0: the straits are going to continue to be blocked, and that means we're going to have supply issues. That's going to put more pressure back on prices, and I think the government is going to have to keep some flexibility around that support.
1: It's been revealed that organised crime is behind the spate of hospitality fire bombings in Melbourne. At least 14 pubs, bars and restaurants have been attacked in the last 2 months. The criminals soliciting venues to sell their illegal alcohol, firebombing those who refuse. Medical experts warn the illegal spirits can pose serious health risks. Upper House MLC David Limbrick says Victoria's liquor inspectors can't test for methanol, a common ingredient in the illegal alcohol products.
2: But the licensing inspectors, they're just checking for compliance with licensing laws. They don't check the actual products. The government doesn't have a testing facility to test for high levels of methanol, and we've been having to send it to other states.
1: In other news, WA police are investigating a crash after a female motorcyclist died on a major Perth highway. Police believe her bike collided with a ute at the intersection of the Tonkin and Albany highways. The 61-year-old was rushed to hospital but couldn't be saved. An American budget airline, Spirit, has ceased operations, leaving thousands of passengers with cancelled flights. This is Air News. Round 9 of the NRL wrapped up yesterday with all the results. Here's Terry Daniel.
3: It was a huge victory for the Cronulla Sharks over the West Tigers, 52-10 at Shark Park. Cronulla led 18-10 at half-time before scoring 6 unanswered tries in the second half in front of more than 14,000 fans. And the Newcastle Knights have held off a late surge from the South Sydney Rabbitohs to claim a 42-38 victory in front of a Newcastle home crowd. Coach Justin Holbrook says the team had to bounce back.
4: We were actually behind the scoreboard. We had to win it twice, and we're good enough to do that. So that's great character led by KP and all the boys. You can drop your heads there and fall away, but we forced an error, scored ourselves, and then I did come up with a try-saving tackle.
3: In the final game, it was a 2-point win for the Penrith Panthers over the Manly Sea Eagles, 18-16. Terry Daniel, Air Sport.
1: The Suns have downed the Giants by 20 points in slippery conditions to wrap up the round of AFL action. It's the first time Gold Coast has beaten GWS since 2021. The Swans held off a fast-finishing Demons side to win by 17 points. And the Brisbane Roar has downed Wellington 2-1 in the first leg of their A-League Women's semi-final. Australian Independent Radio News.
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6: Today's forecast, partly cloudy, very high chance of showers becoming less likely this afternoon, with the chance of a thunderstorm near the coast during the afternoon or evening. Light winds becoming north to northwesterly, then moving west to northwesterly this evening. Wollongong 23, Nowra 24, Barrel 19. Tomorrow, sunny, westerly winds becoming light in the evening, daytime temperatures to 23 degrees. And Wednesday, mostly sunny, chance of fog and frost about higher ground in the morning, slight chance of a shower along the coastal fringe, and light winds becoming northwest to northeasterly with daytime temperatures reaching up to 23 degrees. And Thursday, partly cloudy, medium chance of showers in the south.
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6: Now, here's an important item if you're travelling to Europe. Due to Middle East issues, air travel to Europe and the UK, of course, is now restricted, and travellers have been seeking alternative airlines. Now, my son recently came back from the UK on the direct Qantas path to Perth. That works fine, but he returned with Cathay Pacific via Hong Kong because it was inexpensive. That was before this last month. Hong Kong authorities now can legally demand phone passwords and electronic devices from passengers arriving, but also transiting through Hong Kong's international airport under new national security laws, and refusal is a criminal offence. So here are the key security and device policies. Forced access, police can search personal electronic devices, all of them, phones, laptops, etc. Refusal penalties to provide passwords or assistance to access devices can lead to fines of $100,000. Transit risks. Now, these rules apply even to passengers only transiting through Hong Kong's international airport. And recommendations for travellers, the Australian government advises exercising a high degree

of caution. While the US consulate has warned of this new policy, be aware of what is on your device. In the case of my son, who is an internet and data security specialist, he would probably not be willing to offer his electronic devices for Chinese scrutiny in particular. As of April 30, it is illegal to possess vapes as well or heated tobacco products. In transit, again, details on Australia's Smart Traveller.

Thought we'd pick a different version of the song from the Fifth Dimension this morning. Plenty to choose from. That was from Johnny Mathis, born back in 1935, still with us. He was one of the greatest, the best-selling recording artists of the 20th century. Very old now, but I'm old, so I can remember him. Opal 2.0 has been rolled out by Transport New South Wales for Sydney's public transit system, unlike Snowy 2.0. Here is how it works. Digital wallets. Load digital Opal cards into your phone's wallet and tap on it with your device instead of using the plastic card. And it has real-time fare updates. A revamped Opal app shows passengers their charges in real time, automatically flags overcharges and sends personalised trip alerts. Contactless concessions. Almost a million seniors, pensioners and concession holders can use contactless concessions with weekly caps now. That was not possible before. Fare caps. Weekly caps are $50 for adults, $25 for concession and child youth fares, and the normal $2 daily cap for seniors and pensioners.

0: Christina Perry, A Thousand Years. She's an American singer, hails in fact from Philadelphia. Now, I've recently been playing my own mind game, which has been to replace the US Federal Administration's appointed secretaries. That's similar to our federal government's ministers who make up our cabinet. Ministers here for defence, foreign affairs and trade, treasury, home affairs, health, disability, infrastructure, transport, employment and workplace relations and education. Now, in the disunited States of America, you have the Secretary of State, it's Marco Rubio, who could replace him. Scott Bessent, Attorney General, is Todd Blanche, recently replaced, actually, down the Dad's Army list of unqualified incompetents of the U.S. Cabinet, if you like. So my mind game was to think of an Australian who could replace each U.S. Secretary with similar levels of unsuitability and ignorance. I thought of several who might make the headlines with similar confident statements of acquiescence to their dictator, and finally arrived at the US Department of Defense. That's defense spelt with an S, which has to be retitled now, of course, the Department of War. What Australian media personality could possibly replace the American sometimes weekend TV host Pete Hegseth? Ah, yes, I thought of one who could actually do a better job, would actually probably listen to expert advice and display a reasonable reasoning ability. Larry Emder. Yeah, he was my choice. Second thoughts, maybe no. That would be disrespectful of a hardworking, reliable, credible, popular Channel 7 personality. If Larry was thrown into the job with no prior knowledge, he'd probably do a better job anyhow than Pete. Now we're off to the movies again, and our second review today from Nina is Amram.
1: And what magst du, wenn du hören schaust?
2: Bist du bang? Frasier.
3: Amrum, or Amrum, I don't know how to say this in proper German. Nina, what did you think?
4: Oh, Amrum. What a film. So I saw this film as part of the opening of the German Film Festival, which is coming to Sydney 6th of May, so 6th to the 27th of May. This was a media screening. So Amrum is a German film directed by very well-known, well-regarded director Fatih Akin, who is a German-Turkish filmmaker. You may have seen some of his films. I unfortunately have not, but now I'm a fan. He's made films, very famous films, including The Edge of Heaven, which won Best Screenplay at Cannes, and a Golden Globe for Best Foreign Language Film for his film In a Fade.
3: It was fantastic.
4: And, you know, just so many wins. The Golden Bear, the Berlin Film Festival. I mean, he probably has almost, well, actually, he has an Oscar. Or not an Oscar, but I'm sure he will very soon.
5: He's actually a really interesting filmmaker because he absolutely never makes the same film twice. Yeah. All of his films so very different.
4: Well, yeah, I mean, I think this film, not having seen anything previously, unfortunately, but on its own, Amrum is set in the dying days of World War II. It's a German film, and Amrum is an island. So it's an island fishing community, village, what you want to call them, sort of near, actually I don't know geographically where it is, but they do mention Hamburg a few times, so I think it's sort of around that area. And you know, they're, as you sort of expect from a village community, they're a little bit separate, they have their own ways, and there are already from the outset mixed feelings about Hitler and the war and Germany's place in it. So very quickly, we sort of get a sense of the polarization. This isn't 100% all the way with the Führer. This is a community that's a little bit separate from the world, and they have their own thoughts, which is an issue for Dear Nanning, who is the title character, who was played by an incredible young actor called Jasper Bilebeck. He's, I think, maybe around 10, 11, 12 years old. And he lives on this island with his mother, his very pregnant mother, his auntie, and his three young siblings. So he's like the oldest sort of male child. And they've escaped from Hamburg. So they've been there for, let's say, 6 months. Their father is SS in the German army fighting in Hamburg, and they are very pro the war. They're all the way with, you know, the Nazi regime. Jasper or Nanning, he is a little junger folk, like a little, you know, Hitler youth, which causes some, you know, little bit of ripples in the community, but they understand, like, it's not something that's just the state of their nation. And so, look, the film unfolds in a not super political way straight away. We have a little bit of these things, but essentially it shows their life. So people are fishing, they're telling stories, they're going to school, but they're a little bit outliers. They're misfits, this family. And very quickly, Hitler dies. It's the end of the war. And that's where things take a little bit of a turn, not in a big dramatic American way, but in a very subtle unfolding. His mother basically stops eating. She goes into this very deep depressive state, and the mood changes quite, you know, subtly, but quickly in terms of what now, you know, what do people do with these very deeply held beliefs, and those who have essentially been wanting the end of the war and maybe never believed, and how does that sort of, you know, clash in the everyday?
3: Is it shown mostly from the kids' point of view? Because I think some of the best, you know, films about the war, and especially the Second World War, have been shown through those very young eyes and on the kids' level. And it's just like, what are you adults doing, really? Why are you messing with my life for no reason?
4: Yeah, essentially. So I don't want to give away all the kind of beautiful parts of the plot, but essentially Nanning goes on a very sweet, innocent, child-driven desire to make his mother better. And he takes him, you know, along with him. We go on the journey through the village and meet all the different characters from, you know, older people who, you know, knew part of his family, you know, back before the days of the war, to people who've stayed in America for different reasons, who are of German descent. You know, it's really quite interesting, and very much so the experience that we understand is through Nanning and him. He doesn't say much, but his eyes and his face just are full of emotion, and we really live through the wonder and also the fear that he suddenly comes across. Actually, what is going on? What is this world that I am having to navigate?
3: I think that that's one of the director's, you know, really big strength is, and in his other films it was the same, is he manages to give you a lot of emotional content with minimal performance from his actors. That's the first time I would see him with kids, but I know that in previous films, even with Diane Kruger in The Fade, you know, she was a very disturbed woman, but she didn't give much, and then it gave you power, like, really right back. And I think that's one of the things he probably knows how to direct actors in that specific way.
4: They're very close shots when someone is talking, when the kid is responding to a situation. It's a flicker of an eye, it's a little movement of a lip, and as you said, we get so much in that, or we find our own interpretations of those moments. And look, I have to say, this isn't a kid's film. And, you know, I think people out there might think, oh god, I want to watch a film about a kid going on a journey through an island. It is not what you think. It's not a Disney, it's not Moana. Like, this is, you know, this is a very deep story. I went and saw someone of German descent, and they talked about their own sort of family and how there's so many stories around that. People who lived similar experiences, and really beautiful, just quite heartbreaking and breathtaking in so many different ways.
3: Okay. Well, it looks like you've enjoyed Amrum quite a lot. So how many stars for Amrum for you?
4: I would give it 4 stars.
0: 4 stars for Amrum. That's Amrum at Palace and Nova Theatres and showing at the German Film Festival from May 6th.
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0: Jazz singer of note in the United States, not known too well here, Madeline Peru. She was born originally in New York, and she described her parents as hippies and eccentric educators who helped her pursue a musical career. Now, her parents divorced when she was 13. She moved to Paris and lived several years there. And she began singing with street musicians in the Latin Quarter, later joined a vintage jazz group called the Riverboat Shufflers and the Lost Wandering Blues and Jazz Band, with whom she toured Europe. Later, she came to the States and was signed by Atlantic Records. Madeline Peru. One more movie for review today. The reviewer is Laurent Auclair, and the movie is Hokum.
1: Filmed in Ireland, and it's directed by Damien McCarthy, who made a name for himself as a horror director. He did two really strong horror films called Caveat and Oddity in the past 6 years. And here he just uses Adam Scott, probably everyone knows from Parks and Recreation and Severance. Yeah. And he's a writer, and he decides to scatter the ashes of his parents in the Irish hotel where they actually spend their honeymoon. And so here he comes to Ireland in the middle of very gloomy woods, arriving on the day where it's almost sunny, probably as it can be in Ireland in a month that is not the middle of July. And the hotel is very old fashioned, very old looking, and the honeymoon suite that he wanted to rent is actually condemned because there's a presence there. And so right away we're in a kind of a ghost story, and as night comes, weird things happen, and especially a young woman who works at the hotel, Fiona, played by Florence Hordish, disappears, and Adam Scott, so his character is Om, decides to understand what could have happened. So he goes back into the hotel because the hotel is closing down for the season, and he goes back and breaks in, and of course he discovers a lot of mysteries and dark secrets and a presence.
2: What's Adam Scott like? Because obviously people know him. He's such a great actor. He can do such memorable characters, from kind of goofy comedy to existential dread to, you know, comedic kind of asshole. Like he does a lot of these, yeah, unique characters. So
1: yeah.
2: What's it like seeing him play serious in a horror film? Like, does he fit the genre?
1: I will admit, this is the very first time that I like Adam Scott in
3: oh, really?
1: A production. He's got those type of personality. There's a few like this actors where his quirky side is really rubbing me the wrong side all the time.
3: Right.
1: And for once, I kind of, it didn't irritate me. So I was really happy about that. Probably the bad side to that is, I think, and this is where the film for me was a bit short, the jump scares are amazingly good.
3: Yeah,
1: like,
3: they are.
1: This is really, when they want you to have thrills and chills, they just get it. And the timing is beautiful, and the music and the darkness of the screen works for it, and that eerie Irish environment works for it. But the problem is, emotionally, I'm not attached to Om at all, to the character of Adam Scott.
3: Certainly at the beginning of the film, he is very, very unlikable. He treats the hospital employees very, very badly. He actually commits assault on one of them. As a result, I'm like, I don't feel too bad about the terrible things that are happening to him. I eventually got on board with him when it becomes like a mystery about what happened to Fiona. Something memorable for me, I saw it in a really packed cinema, and you said that jump scares, they worked fantastically well. Just the overall atmosphere and the sense that the film creates, it's a really, truly creepy film, and like production design and cinematography yeah. within this.
1: Hotel. And for me, I think that's what makes the film. Unfortunately, it's the lack of emotional link left me, like, I was going through the motions, and every time there was a jump scare, I was just like, oh, you got me again.
3: Yep.
1: So that was really enjoyable. But basically, soon after I left the theater, I didn't remember what the story was about and what was important for that character to defend, which I think is a shame, because all the rest, as you said, the atmosphere is really well mastered in terms of cinematography and soundtrack and sound design. You really feel oppressed in there, and it, which you know, right at the beginning, you're just like, why did you go to this place? Like, as soon as you see this place, you're just like, I'm not staying.
2: And I'm out.
1: I'm yeah. just like, okay, the honeymoon suite is closed. Sorry, I'm going to...
2: Because of a creepy reason? Yeah, definitely are.
1: I'm going to scatter the ashes outside and let's go. I'm back.
2: So it's a fun... It sounds like it's a fun in the sense of it's an enjoyable, fun, thrilling... film to see in the cinema.
1: Yeah, and also it's funny. Like there's a lot of dark humor undertone.
3: It's very dark.
1: That kind of works, and for me that makes it very anchored in the Irish tradition of those type of films, where even the eerie darkness is not completely serious, and that works. So for me it was just really that lack of understanding what's at stake for this character, especially because he's really caring for that Fiona character that he barely met for 5 seconds, and then suddenly it's just like, oh my God, what happened to that person? The hotel is closing down. This is a Shining situation. Everyone's out anyway. So yeah, she's out. Like, so for me, that little link just felt a bit too tiny for me to, not so much to engage, because I engaged during the film, but to keep the film in the back of my mind, you know, like Heretic or films like that, that are very atmospheric, but stay with you because the danger and the creepiness is really staying in your mind.
3: Yeah, well, we do see a lot of films, so we
1: probably
3: some of them
1: yes.
3: have to like get pushed out.
1: Yeah, probably.
2: Well, it sounds like you had a fun time regardless and enjoyed the film from a horror perspective. How many stars would you give Hokum?
1: Yeah, I'll give it 3 stars because I think there's, for the atmosphere, go for there. And, you know, for once, Adam Scott, I could actually enjoy his performance.

Some Irish music there to finish up from our review of the Irish horror film Hokum by Laurent O'Clery. Gave it 3 out of 5. And we played then from the beloved melodies of Turlough O'Carolan from 300 years ago. His music has lived in Ireland, and that album Celtic Treasure 2 features his music. And that track was The Clergy's Lamentation, Separation of Soul and Body, from Irish harpist Kim Robertson.

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7: 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Click on BBC News and you'll be streaming a live feed as was previously available via Foxtel, but not now, or directly from the BBC's own app, which is not as user-friendly as it could be. Then you will be updated at your convenience with all the factual news, as distinct from the US President's BS News.

Dire Straits, of course, 120 million records sold and inducted into the Rock and Roll Hall of Fame in 2018. Mark Knopfler, of course, on lead vocals, lead and rhythm guitars. The Royal Commission into Anti-Semitism here has released its interim report. It should improve safety, says The Guardian, but short in recommendations. Sky News predictably says Albanese government's state of denial exposed in Bondi interim report in highlighting failure to fight anti-Semitism. SBS News said the government will enact all 14 recommendations made by the interim report. The New South Wales Jewish Board of Deputies CEO Michelle Goldman says, quote, this is a very important first step to examine both the circumstances that led to Bondi, but more broadly, the environment that allowed such an attack to take place, end quote. So why is there an apparent increase in anti-Semitism? I suggest here that actions of Israel may be contributing. For instance, Gaza. Population was 2.3 million. The entire strip has been bombed into rubble, 70,000 plus known to be killed, the rest barely existing and subject to further attacks, starvation, restriction by Israel of international assistance, a pitiful sight by those few images that managed to emerge because Israel has eliminated 150 plus media and refuses to access any more new media. Lebanon, 2,500 or more killed in Gaza-style bombing, 20 border area villages totally demolished, bridges, medical facilities and more journalists targeted. The West Bank, continued illegal attacks and encroachment on property held by Palestinian families for centuries. Syria, territory seized including the Golan Heights, Syrian military sites bombed when the government changed simply because Israel considered it a possible threat. And the piece de resistance, more recently, Israeli naval forces intercepted a 9-boat flotilla attempting to bring humanitarian aid to Gaza. No threat to Israel, and they were in international waters. In fact, 1,000 kilometres from Gaza. Reports indicate allegations of boarding vessels, disabling engines, destroying sails and navigation systems, and jamming communications. Maybe these actions of a privileged, protected Western-style society sitting in the Middle East, surrounded by devastation, much of their own making, may be contributing to increased anti-Semitism. The first public hearing block for the Royal Commission on Anti-Semitism and Social Cohesion begins in Sydney today, led by former High Court Judge Virginia Bell.

Irish artist Enya, probably best known for her Orinoco Flow. In fact, there was a plant that was named after her, after that song, Orinoco Flow. Enya's Only Time there, said to be a contemplative ballad about embracing life's uncertainties, focusing on patience, healing, and trusting that time will reveal life's answers. Well, that's it for Mornings for another week. I'll be with you 9 till 11 again next week, hopefully. And I hope you found something of interest in these last 2 hours. So until next week, from me, bye for now.

0: is believed to have travelled overseas before returning months later under a different name. Daughter Sally Layden says it's been a long wait for answers.
1: The coroner deemed Mum died on the 15th of October, on or around the 15th of October 1997. She'd just turned 52 as well. So I'm the same age my mum was when she went missing. My eldest daughter is the same age I was when Mum went missing. So we've done full circle in our life.
0: Briefly in other news, paediatricians hope the development of a 10-year plan to reduce obesity rates in children will help shift family eating patterns. The Generation Australia program responds to new analysis showing a child's health is now worse than that of their parents. This is Air News. The late legendary sports broadcaster Dennis Cometti will be remembered at a state memorial service this afternoon in Perth. Chelsea Bowden reports.
2: Thousands of people are expected to fill the stands of Perth Stadium, a venue which witnessed many of Dennis Cometti's iconic broadcasting moments, including his final footy call in 2021. Cometti passed away in March at the age of 76 after a career spanning more than 50 years covering AFL, cricket and three Summer Olympics. A talented footballer himself, he played 38 waffle games for West Perth and served 3 years as coach. Today's service will be attended by dignitaries including the Premier and Opposition Leader, as well as acclaimed broadcaster Bruce McAvaney, who will deliver a tribute. In Perth, Chelsea Bowden.
0: Turning to NRL, and West Tigers coach Benji Marshall is refusing to blame the Jerome Luai contract news for his side's thrashing at the hands of the Cronulla Sharks. Days after confirmation Luai will move to the new PNG side in 2028, the Tigers were thrashed 52-10. But Marshall says it's no excuse.
3: We've had things that have been distractions all year, like outside in, to be fair. So it's no excuse. If anything, like, I probably need to look at, from a coaching point of view, what I did during the week that made us change our mindset and the way we want to play.
0: Manly's unbeaten run under coach Kieran Foran is over, losing to Penrith 18-16, and the Knights won a thriller over the South Sydney Rabbitohs. Australian Independent Radio News.
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5: And a big rain band is just crossing our region as I'm speaking to you. Not much behind it, a little bit of scattered rain or clouds behind it, but the biggest band is just crossing our region and heading offshore at the moment. It's currently 17 degrees in Nowra and 19 in Ulladulla. Supposed to reach between 22 and 24 today. They did forecast a little bit of rain this morning, possibility of a thunderstorm later this afternoon or evening, and overnight tonight between 12 and 15 degrees, maximums tomorrow between 21 and 23, but a sunny day is on the forecast for Tuesday. We've got a strong wind warning out for the Illawarra coastal waters, which has just been cancelled, actually, as I'm speaking to you. They've just cancelled that warning. So no longer is there any wind warnings, although it's still a little bit choppy offshore, so you might want to check the weather before departing the boat ramps and make sure you're prepared for all sorts of weather conditions. We're currently sitting in high tide. Next low tide comes in around about 20 past three, and that's taken from Ulladulla Harbour. Roads are looking pretty smooth at the moment, a little bit slippery given the bit of rain we've just had, so just be careful on the roads, but the traffic is moving fairly well at the moment, and everything on the roads, as I said, is looking good, but just be aware that there has been some work happening on the roads, and just be aware of those roads sort of traffic signs, as well as the school signs as well, and just be cautious around those areas. I'm Rain, this is the Listen to the Rain program, and I'm bringing it live from our Milton studio this morning. 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And you can tune in with Mornings with Brian next Monday from 9 to 11 a.m. On the

program today. Obviously, we've got a little bit of motorsport, not a lot, just a little bit. And the Hot 100 Australian Airplay charts. There's also a number of new releases I was sent over the weekend, which we'll play. And we'll announce the winner of the Dave Reynolds shirt and also a signed card, which we've put in into a frame for the winner there. So that'll be announced later in the program. Meanwhile, we're going to start the program with one of those new releases. It's by Mel Parsons. It's called Grain by Grain. It was just released this week. She's got an album coming out on the 7th of August called Castle Hill. Meanwhile, tune in to Grain by Grain by Mel Parsons.

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And that was Time is a Bomb by Metric, another new release out from the Romanticise the Dive album. So an indie rock group from Canada, Metric. So that release is out now too. But now to the Hot 100 Australian Airplay charts. The number one this week, back to the number one spot, jumping from number two, is Kato featuring John with Turn the Lights Off.

Oh, it's so easy. Drop from number one to number two this week on the charts. That was Olivia Dean there with that song. Number two on the charts. And the number three this week, rising from number four, is Somba with Homewrecker.

Yeah, Fever Dream there by Alex Warren, rising in the charts, jumped from number 6 to number 4 on the Hot 100 Australian Airplay charts this week. And Taylor Swift has jumped from number 9 to 5 with her song, Elizabeth Taylor.

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bit of blues with Joe Bonamassa there with You Better Watch Yourself. You've tuned into Triple UFM, it's 20 to 12, and up next is number 6 on the charts. It's by Milky and Morgrab. Milky's Italian, Morgrab's Australian. It's a bit of a techno song, it's a dance song, and it's called Just the Way You Are. Number 6 on the charts. And

If you think about us, that is Sonny Federo, DOD, Poppy Bascombe with that song, number 7 on the charts this week. And last week we had a couple of, we had a sort of a prize to give out, and that was the Dave Reynolds T-shirt and a Dave Reynolds signed card, which we've actually framed for the winner. And the winner, I can tell you, is Sue from Nowra. So congratulations to Sue from Nowra. She's won the Dave Reynolds Supercars shirt, plus the framed, signed promo card from Dave. And that will be heading your way soon, and I hope you enjoy that prize. And next time I'm at the Supercars, I'll see if I can get a shirt from one of the other drivers for you. So far we've given out 2 on our show, so congratulations to those winners. Now up next on the charts, now Bebe Rexha and Faithless have a song out that's number 8 this week. It's jumped from number 20 to number 8, so did a huge jump there, so it's really going really well. And it's called New Religion, and this is by Bebe Rexha and Faithless.

Olivia Rodrigo with Drop Dead, and it's jumped from number 18 on the charts to number 9 this week, so just broken into the top 10 for the first week. And just having a look at the latest in the news before we go to the news, the police are searching properties 32 years after the disappearance of teenager Gordana Kotevsky. Gordana was last seen in 1994 when witnesses saw the 16-year-old being forced into a vehicle by at least two people near Newcastle. So a search is happening for that. And WA housing policy shift, they've got a no grounds evictions which have been banned, will no longer allow to terminate a tenant's lease without giving a reason. Well, they should have given a reason anyway if you're going to terminate someone's lease. No matter what that reason is, there should be a reason. Now, Victorian teachers have caught off their week strike as pay talks progress there. And there's a lot of there's a Royal Commission, we've heard earlier today, about anti-Semitism as a result of the Bondi Beach terror attack last year. You know, it's not really anti-Semitism. A lot of people are angry at the government of Israel. You shouldn't be taking that out on all Jewish people. I mean, they're here in Australia, and Australians, we like to, you know, look after our neighbours and just be as one. And it's not their fault. The government's a little bit out of control there in the Middle East. So, yeah, it's going to be an interesting Royal Commission. Also, too, tomorrow the interest rates will be announced by the RBA. So there'll be an update from the RBA tomorrow. Everyone's looking keenly at that. And, you know, the other thing, too, with the interest rates is the inflation is risen. And we're one of the few countries in the world where things are going the different way to everyone else. And you have to sort of start looking at things outside of interest rates. You've got to look at the whole economy, and you've got to look at the spending by the government as well. You know, huge spending increases inflation just as much as, you know, there's only so much we can do as individuals, and you certainly can't control the price of fuel, that's for sure. That's going up and down like a yo-yo. Also, too, making the news, three die after a suspected hantavirus outbreak on a cruise ship. It's spread by contact with rat and mice feces, and it's killed three people on board this cruise ship. I've never been on a cruise. A lot of people think that, you know, say they have a great time, but you see, hear of so many outbreaks of viruses on cruises. So, but anyway, that one's being looked into. It's on a cruise ship in the Atlantic Ocean. It's killed at least three people, and the World Health Organization is looking into that. And that's got to be really sad. And the late actor Gene Hackman's wife, Betsy Arakawa, has died from a hantavirus infection in the US last year. That's where it became more known. A lot of people didn't know about this virus, and it came well known when that happened that year. But anyway, let's play a song, take us up to the news, and the song's going to be Where Is the Love by Rick Price and Margaret Ehrlich.

0: Warning from the Australian Education Union that they are putting a hold on their planned industrial action, and I think families would be relieved to see that. And it's a demonstration that the negotiations have been going strongly.
1: The Queensland Premier has unlocked state-owned land to the private sector to build the infrastructure required to store and refine fuel in Queensland. Expressions of interest are now open to companies to develop near six ports from Townsville through to Brisbane. David Grisafulli says there's been plenty of interest already.
2: We opened yesterday the official portal pointing people to those directions, but we've already had people express the opportunity to try and take charge and take control again.
1: And a new survey has found more than 20% of younger Australians are increasingly using cash as a deliberate budgeting tool. Sally Tindall at Canstar says cash stuffing is on the rise.
3: Get paid. You go to the ATM, you withdraw your entire salary, seems extreme, right? You take it home and then you put it into different envelopes or folders for certain purposes.
1: This is Air News. In the NRL, ladder leaders Penrith are hailing their performance while a man down after edging out the Manly Sea Eagles 18-16. Jack Cogger was sent off with 14 minutes to go for a high tackle. Penrith captain Isaiah Yeo says it was a nerve-wracking moment in the match.
4: A 10-minute period probably could have put us really on the back foot, but I thought, yeah, obviously they came up with a few errors there, but I just thought we were able to sort of control the sort of first 5-6 minutes of that. And even when you're doing that, you're sort of gaining energy as well. So that's never a bad thing when you're down to 12.
1: A world-class athlete is returning home to the Gold Coast to join the Titans NRLW side. Sarah Patterson reports.
5: Tegan Levi has been a member of Australia's Rugby Sevens squad for the past 6 years. In 2022, she enjoyed Triple Crown success, winning gold at the Commonwealth Games, the Rugby Sevens World Cup, and the Rugby Sevens World Series. Now she's making the switch to join the Titans for the upcoming NRLW season in what is a massive coup for the club. Sarah Patterson, S Sport.
1: Oscar Piastri has clinched another Formula One podium, finishing third in an action-packed Miami Grand Prix. The Aussie started from seventh on the grid to finish behind teammate Lando Norris. And thousands of people are expected to fill the stands of Perth Stadium this afternoon to honour the life of legendary sports broadcaster Dennis Cometti. Australian Independent Radio News.
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7: Some patchy rain happening at the moment across the Shoalhaven, so some parts of the Shoalhaven getting a little bit more rain than others. Good news is the big rain band is actually heading offshore. There's a small rain band behind it, but there's not much in that. But there is the possibility of a thunderstorm near the coast in the afternoon and evening, so that's on the coastal fringe there. At the moment, it's sitting on 19 degrees in Nowra and 18 degrees in Ulladulla. The good news is overnight tonight, after a chilly 12 degrees in Nowra, 15 in Ulladulla, it'll be a nice sunny Tuesday at 21 to 23 degrees because most of that cloud cover should blow offshore. A moderate fire danger rating today, moderate UV index, currently sitting in high tide. Next low tide comes in about 20 past 3, taken at Ulladulla Harbour. And the roads are running smooth. It's not looking too bad. I mean, there was some backburning efforts happening around our region, which is a little bit of smoke was hanging around the region. This little bit of rain would have settled all that down today, so it's probably hindered some more of their backburning, but they'll probably continue that tomorrow. So if you're wondering why there's a bit of a smell of smoke, it's not the wood fires, it's actually some backburning hazard reduction that's occurring in our region. And you heard earlier on the program that the Formula One was held in Miami. Well, the sprint race happened first over the weekend and Lando Norris took out the sprint. Oscar Piastri came in second and Charles Leclerc for Ferrari third for the sprint race. So some extra points gained there. The main race, Kimi Anatoly, he really held off Lando Norris to take the win. Of the Formula One Miami. He's won 3 out of 4 races this season, so he's leading the championship on 100 points over George Russell, who's sitting on 80 points. Charles Leclerc in third on 63 points, and Lando Norris moves to fourth on 51 points, with Oscar Piastri also

moving up to sixth place behind Lewis Hamilton. Oscar Piastri on 43 points and Lewis Hamilton on 49. But, yep, Lando Norris came in second, Oscar Piastri third in the race, and George Russell came in fourth. Max Verstappen, he came in fifth place. He came in fifth in the sprint as well, for Red Bull, not getting a handle on that. And Liam Lawson was a DNF, so he failed to finish that. Now, we have had the Shoalhaven and Kiama District Auto Car Club. They had a Motor Carna and Carna Cross on the weekend. Shame I missed that, but there was a huge music festival happening down here in Milton, and it was happening all weekend. So, unfortunately, I missed the Motor Carna Carna Cross. It was a great day for it. They had a huge turnout, which is even better. And the Motor Carna was won for the seniors by Wade Jewell. Niven Katanach came second, Peter Ewing third, Ian Whitland fourth, and Ross Carter fifth. So that's the top five for the Motor Carna. Top five for the Carna Cross in the seniors. Jason Bassett took out the Carna Cross. Peter Ewing second, Trevor Bridge third, Niven Katanach fourth, and Ross Carter in fifth. And so outright, when you add those two together, the outrights, it was Peter Ewing with the win, Niven Katanach with second place, Trevor Bridge third, Jazz Bassett in fourth, and Ross Carter in fifth. And the juniors, it's really good to see the juniors out there and the females out there racing as well. And the juniors, Will Stewart took out both the Carna, Carna Cross and outright. Harriet Ewing came second. So Harriet, a good little driver there. She came second for all three. Tyson Whitland in third place for all three. So congratulations to all those drivers there having a bit of fun over the weekend. Now, what's coming up this weekend coming up? Well, what I'm looking forward to is watching the World Rally Championship in Portugal, because we've got one of our best Australian rally drivers competing in the event, and that's Harry Bates. Harry Bates, there's 70 cars. I was having a look at the start list. There's 70 cars, which is quite a lot, competing in the Portugal rally. And Harry is starting in car number 43, which is in 33rd place. So he's got Keaton Williams navigating, so he doesn't have his normal navigator, but I did see some footage of him practicing, and they're out doing the recon, which is they're going over the course at the moment, but I saw him practicing in the car, Toyota Yaris, he's in the WRC2 class. So he's not in the WRC1 class, but we expect he'll do really well as long as the car holds up. And, you know, he's a terrific driver. So he's Australia's best chance at competition in the World Rally Championship there. But Takamoto Kasuta's having a great year. He's starting, he's car 18, but he's starting in first place for Toyota Gazoo Racing in the Rally 1 class. Elfyn Evans is leading the championship. He's number two. Oliver Solberg is number three. Those three are both, all three racing for Toyota Gazoo Racing World Rally team. And Sammy Pagiari is having a great season as well. He's also for Toyota Gazoo, but in the WRT2 class. Hyundai has got Adrian Formeau. Thierry Neuville, so he's expected to do well as well. So quite a big field for this event, and we really wish Harry Bates and Keaton Williams the best of luck. Seeing the car, and if you go to Instagram, his Instagram page or his Facebook page, you can actually see the car and some footage there, and he really looks like he's having a good time. I did notice it was raining, though, during the practice, so there was a bit of rain there, but it had cleared by the afternoon, ready for their recon as they go over the course and do their pace noting for the course. So best of luck there. Toyota Gazoo supporting Harry, and best of luck to him over in Portugal, Australia's best chance of the World Rally Championship 2 class there. Now, up next is a song by Lee Kernahan, and it's called Wheels.

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2: That's a happy birthday there to Trent. Trent and David up next with, Trent's on his own today, with Late Lunch coming up after the 1 o'clock news. And Trent, I won't tell them how old you are, Trent, but happy birthday to you, Trent, and I hope you're having a great day. Meanwhile, we're going to go to some more music. This is the number 10 on the Hot 100 Australian Airplay charts. Jumped from number 14 this week. Just broken into the top 10 is Ella Langley with Choosin' Texas.

And that's called Potential by Somba. It's the hot debut this week, just started first week on the charts at number 43. And up next, another new release out this week is by Danny Widdicombe, and it's called Blue Sky Lullaby. It's off the One Note at a Time album that's just recently been released. And here is Danny Widdicombe with Blue Sky Lullaby.

And that was James Taylor with Country Road. And next, to keep it country still, there's another new release out by Ryan Bingham and the Texas Gentlemen. They've got an album called They Call Us the Lucky Ones, and this is a song off the album called Blue Skies.

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6: Dirt bikes on weekends and trucks we take drifting. Yeah, that's what we call toys.

One of those country boys there, James Johnston, with that song. Up next, just keeping it country a little bit, this is Travis Collins with Different Dreams. It's off his album he released last year called The Band Album. Here is Different Dreams.

Think I'm in Love With You. That was Chris Stapleton there with that song. I'm going to leave you with a couple of songs. Take us up to the 1 o'clock news. And don't forget Trent, and happy birthday to Trent. He's in after the 1 o'clock news with a late lunch. And I'll be back on Wednesday morning with the Breakfast Time show. And next week I'll also be doing a double show with looking after Monday's breakfast show for Chance, and also the Listen to the Rain program, where I hope to bring you the latest from the Portugal World Rally Championship, because we've got Australian Harry Bates competing in the WRC2 class in that event for Toyota, and we wish him the best of luck. He's already over there practicing and getting the pace notes all sorted out, so we certainly wish him luck as he heads towards the actual competition. And I'm going to leave you with a song by Jenny Morris called She Has to Be Loved, and then that'll be followed by a short song by Kane Walker called You Can't Break Me. And stay tuned. The news will be coming up after those songs.

0: men worked very hard in pretty tough conditions.
1: It was a mature performance. I thought it was gritty, not necessarily pretty. And sometimes they're the games you need to win.
0: In Super Netball, West Coast Fever has reversed a halftime 5-goal deficit to clinch an away win over the Sunshine Coast Lightning 58-54. Oscar Piastri has finished third in an action-packed Miami Formula One Grand Prix, which was won by Mercedes Italian teenage driver Kimi Antonelli.
2: This weekend we showed that if we get track position, we can hang on to things well. You know, we were close in Japan, but we've definitely taken a step forward, and hopefully in Canada we can take another step forward again.
0: Manchester United has moved to third on the Premier League table, beating Liverpool 3-2. And Tottenham has moved out of the Premier League's relegation zone, beating Aston Villa 2-1. Australian Independent Radio News.
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4: And it's currently sitting between 19 and 20 degrees across the Shoalhaven. Expected to reach up to 24 degrees. It may not quite get there. The sun has come out in some areas of the Shoalhaven as the rain clouds have shifted offshore. Now, they're still forecasting the chance of a thunderstorm later this afternoon and evening. Overnight tonight will be 12 to 15 degrees, maximums tomorrow 21 to 23, and a sunny day on the forecast for Tuesday. The next heavy rain expected is around Thursday, primarily in the south of the Shoalhaven, may shift up to the north, but it'd be worse in the south there, but otherwise a mostly sunny week. We're currently sitting in high tide. Next low tide taken at Ulladulla Harbour comes in about 20 past 3 p.m. Don't forget to stay tuned. Trent's up next with Late Lunch.
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0: Olivia Rodrigo there with Drop Dead, first single from her forthcoming album. Before that, you had Need for Speed from Kim Petras. Coming up, of course, we have Muse and Teddy Swims. 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

Madonna there with Feel So Free. Next up, we've got Runaway from Lady Gaga and BTS with Swim. It's a 1:35 here on the Late Lunch with Trent. 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
1: Here is the weather. It's 23.8 degrees right now. Today, after a low of 15 overnight, it's now 20. It'll be 24 this afternoon. Partly cloudy, high chance of showers, becoming less likely at night. A chance of a thunderstorm in the afternoon and

First light, was that 6:10? Sunrise, was that 6:36? And sunset will be at 5:13. Last light will be at 5:39. Sun protection will be needed between 10:10 this morning and 1:40 this afternoon. That's your news and information here on Triple UFM. Please enjoy the second hour of The Late Lunch.

Tina Turner there with Private Dancer. Coming up, we've got Pet Shop Boys and Michael Hutchence. It's 2:13 on the Late Lunch with Trent and David, but without the David part today. But he should be back soon, hopefully. Here's MC Hammer with Adam's Groove.

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cloudy high with a high chance of showers up there, becoming less likely at night. The chance of a thunderstorm in the afternoon and evening, possibly severe, with damaging winds and large hail. Winds north-northwest

There we are. That was... oh, that was Ishtar, wasn't it? They've fled the screen and I couldn't check. Let's go to... let's have another French song. That one was, of course, Arabic and maybe a bit of Spanish. Here's one called L'amour à la plage. Love at the beach. Now, I know all of your minds are whipping back to last century when this was the aim of every week, every weekend in summer. And it's with its Suarez and Alice on the Roof is the band. So let's have a listen. I haven't heard this one, but I'm totally taken by the title.

0: Well, there we are. That was very sweet, very Sandra D-esque and Bobby Darin-esque. It's 60 minutes past four on Shoalhaven Community Radio, Triple UFM. 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
0: Okay, here's Inka Marca from Peru, but live in Australia now. I don't know whether it's Canberra or Melbourne. I think it's Melbourne. And this is Morenita, little young brown girl.

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4:30 on Triple U and just talk to the Duchess. She has a program that is jam-packed with music today, and she's going to save the interview that she's just done this afternoon with somebody and record it. She's going to play it for you next week. So just enjoy the ride today, and next week we'll have something else in the mix as well on Monday Drive with the Duchess. Right now, here's Hindi Zara, Alberto Marlo, and Jocelyn, I can't see the last name, and they're going to present Silence.

Now, Hindi Zara is a Moroccan singer, and her name is really Zahra Hindi, but she just turned her name around for her stage name, so she's Hindi Zara to us. Most of her songs are in English, but some lyrics, as with Imixi Mik, are in the Berber Shila language. And she's influenced by singers like Shekta Rimti and Umm Kulthum. Now, Umm Kulthum is the first real world music singer that I really became interested in through a documentary on her life, which was in the early days of SBS. So Umm Kulthum was an Egyptian singer and film actress, and she was immensely popular throughout the Middle East, and she's been dubbed the voice of Egypt and Egypt's fourth pyramid. And Rolling Stone ranked Umm Kulthum as number 61 on the 200 greatest singers of all time. She used to hold Thursday concerts, and people came, and she was very famous for improvising around the lion, and people would come just to hear her compose another improvisation on the spot. So there we are. Hindi Zara looks back to artists like that. So Umm Kulthum worked from 1947 to perhaps 1968 or 66. So she was very popular. And the time is 23 minutes to 5. Gosh, already. So we're just about getting ready to talk to the Duchess. Well, to listen to the Duchess and listen to her jam-packed with music program today. So taking us further on, here's Susanna Baca with Zamba Mulato. I think it's probably Brazilian, but let's see.

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11: We know Pete is prone to hyperbole, but we love him anyway. Good on you, Pete, promoting us like mad. Okay, let's go to Georgia with Otto Nemzadze and Keep On Going. I think this was in last year's entries to Eurovision.

There we are, straight from Tbilisi, the capital of Georgia. That was, I can't think of his name now, he's just disappeared. Never mind, right now I think we're going back to Brazil with Rosemary Stanley and Dom La Nina with Siga Jacu.

And that was Soha with Le Café Bleu. I want to go there, don't? Well, I would have if I were younger, but never mind. But if someone took me, I'd go. It's 5 minutes to five. 5 minutes till the Duchess is in. Well, not. Well, first, news, sport and weather. Then the Duchess is in with her jam-packed music program. So stay tuned, you get the greatest songs from 60s, 70s, 80s, 90s. Lovely stuff that we all adore. And I'll be back again next week between 3 and 5 on a Monday afternoon for another episode of Passport. I hope you've enjoyed the show today. I've really enjoyed presenting it. So back again next week, and we'll have more music from all over the world. In the meantime, stay safe on the road, stay safe in the water, and we'll have a lovely time. Bye for now. We're going to finish up with Marcio Farraco and Cirando and Tango Legends with Volvere.

0: We are in a low tide. It came in at 322 at 0.58 of a metre.
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0: Okay, guys, just having a look here at my app as to what's going on out there on the road. It looks pretty good, really. There's nothing really to see. No incident out there. Worst time is probably between 3 and 4 o'clock with all the schoolies and the mums and dads out there. If you're thinking of heading up and over Macquarie Pass, don't, because unless you're up and over there before 8 o'clock, because it's shut from Sunday through to Thursday from 8 p.m. through till 4 a.m. If you want to know what's going on there tomorrow, give them a buzz, won't you? Check all those traffic conditions, 131700. If you're after some fuel on the way home, again, looking at my app, that can change as you look at it. Diesel, I can see on the Bowlong Road, is probably your best bet, $2.41.9. And unleaded, there's at quite a few places, South Nowra, $1.99.9. Buses and trains, now they're looking okay at the moment. We will have a few disruptions coming up from next weekend, so good idea to give them a buzz on 131500. A whole lot of track work is going ahead, so from next weekend it will be interfered with and a whole lot of buses will be in place. Of course, that adds a whole lot of time to your trip, so plan ahead, 131500. Don't forget, if you're hopping on one of those brand new trains that go from Kiama, they don't stop at Walleye Creek. If you're heading to the airport, you do have to change at either Sutherland or you do have to change at Central. Forget, if you see anything out there, give me a buzz. We're on 44221045 and we'll just let everyone know what's going on. But take your time, go slowly. A little bit of rain about, although I think it's okay at the moment. But the roads can be slippery, so take care.

That's a big hi. Hello, how are you from me? I'm the Duchess and this is Triple U, Shoalhaven, your community radio. Thank you for your company. 104.5 in Narrows, where you can pick us up, or 92.3 Berry. Or if you're further down south there a little bit, 99.7 is where you can pick us up on the dial. Of course, we do web stream. You can pick us up anywhere. Big thank you to Enid. Always lovely to catch up with you, Enid, on a Monday afternoon, and we catch up and have a little bit of a giggle, don't we, about what's going on in the world. And, yeah, Enid will be back this time next week at 3 o'clock, 3 till 5 with her passports. Fabulous stuff. Well, what did you wake up to this morning? Well, I woke up to a few little bits and pieces on the news. Woke up to the Reserve Bank was meeting today, and you'll find out tomorrow whether the interest rates change. I woke up to hear that this morning there were 11 arrested after that looting in Northern Territory. How they could pick 11 out of that 70 or so that ran through those doors. But I'm guessing they've got a few more than that. And, of course, the big news that pops up every now and again, whether it's a joke or not, I really don't know, but it really interests me. The spare bedroom tax is back on the agenda. Okay, the spare bedroom tax. If you've got a spare bedroom in your house and you're not renting it out, you could be up for a tax. That's always amusing. It's just so funny. How do they police that? Well, there you go. What'd you do since I saw you last? Okay, bit of music. Went to the entertainment centre here, saw the Robertson Brothers. They did the Everly Brothers and Roy Orbison. Good stuff. Went to the movies to see The Devil Desperado. That's a good movie. Went to the beach, of course. But all good. Everything's good. My questions for today are a little bit different, so I'll give you a second to get a pen and paper. Particularly things that happened on

0: this day. Just things, okay? So got some pen and paper. What do you think is the most nutritious vegetable in the world? And you can't Google it. No, not allowed to Google. Most nutritious vegetable in the world. And this one really amuses me. What animal is there that has their heart? It's in their head, okay? Whose heart is in its head? Now, what a terrific idea that is. Wouldn't that be good? It'd be, who didn't think of that? What a good idea. You know how you're often fighting with your heart and your head, your heart and your head? Will you do what your heart says or your head says? Well, you wouldn't have to worry then, would you, if your heart was in your head? What animal has got that? Have a particular person here to help me today, so it's all moi and some whole lot of music, a whole lot of stuff going on. I'm sure I'll find something to talk about, and of course I could do with your help on 4422 1045. If you've got something really intelligent to chat to me about, just like this dribble that comes out of my mouth, I'd only be too happy to talk to you, okay? 21 degrees out there. Here, let's start off with the Goo Goo Dolls. Yeah, what a name, okay? They're an American alternate rock band, and this is the soundtrack from a film called City of Angels, and this song is called Iris. But first, a word from my mate Glenn Shorrock.
1: Nice, Glenn Shorrock here. You're listening to Jenny on Triple U. Here's an old song. This is a B-side of one of my singles. It's apt because it mentions the Duchess, and here she is. The Duchess is returned.

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6: 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Before that, you did hear from the Goo Goo Dolls with Iris. And, of course, that song always reminds me of this next one. And it's Ita. Only because they both start with I. That's about the only thing that's the same. And, of course, Ita was Cold Chisel's song. And that was written about, Ita Buttrose. Yeah, it exactly was. And they reckon she was really, really cheesed off about it at the beginning, but she denies all of that. She just took it a tongue-in-cheek, I guess. 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
5: Absolutely. Don't forget, do the test. It's really important. And today is Melanoma Monday. Melanoma Monday, part of Melanoma Month. The whole month is Melanoma Month. Deadliest form of skin cancer and something very personal to me at the moment. So spread the word about skin health, okay? Sun safety, tanning prevention and skin cancer screening. While not 100% preventable, you can reduce your risk. One in 38 Caucasians are diagnosed each year, one in 8,000 with dark skin. Big difference, eh? So if you're fair hair and skin tones and freckles, well, then you're right up there as a candidate. That's the word I'm looking for. So know your family history, won't you? Okay, Melanoma Monday today. This is Triple U Shoalhaven, and if you're on the road, the road work that was going on the Princess Highway between Conjola and Yatayata has been extended from the 1st of May right through to the 7th of May now, so it's still going on, so do allow extra time if you're heading north or south on the highway down there near Lake Conjola. With some music. I've got a whole lot of music, a whole lot of things to chat about, and I've got some very interesting facts to tell you about later. And I've got my two questions, and they were, what vegetable is the most nutritious vegetable in the world, and what animal has his heart in his head? Conscious up. That makes me laugh, that one. So they're my two very, very important questions. But my song that I've got today, Jet, Are You Gonna Be My Girl? It's a bit of a wake-up song, they say. They're an Australian rock band from 2003. They released this song in the UK and the USA. I'm not kind of sure how well it went, but there you go. 21.6 is the temperature.

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Now you don't need

0: crazy. 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
1: You are listening to The Duchess on UUU Shoalhaven. All right, okay, it's Triple U, but UUU sounds better. The Duchess, she sounds even better.
2: And sounding really, really good was Jet there, the Australian rock band with Are You Gonna Be My Girl? Bit of a wake-up song, they say. So it's a good one to play first thing of a morning, but we just got it now. It is 5:31, 21.6 degrees is the temperature. Now, if you went along on Saturday afternoon to our entertainment centre, to the Robertson Brothers and Dean Bourne, you would have heard them singing these two songs. One was by Roy Orbison and the other one was the Everly Brothers, and they did a whole couple of hours on these guys. So here's a couple of songs. I'm sure if you were there, if you weren't there, where were you? Because everybody was there. It was packed out. So here's Only the Lonely by Roy Orbison and When Will I Be Loved by the Everly Brothers. And I know you're going to sing along, you just can't help it.

0: How you doing, everybody? I'm Denny Burgess, and you're listening to Triple U, Shoalhaven with the Duchess.
1: Yeah, and Danny Burgess there, he was playing around about the time of the Everly Brothers and Roy Orbison, etc. He's a very big musician in our own area, yeah. Of songs, if you went along on Saturday to see the Robertson Brothers and Dean Bourne do that, Everly Brothers and Roy Orbison, there are a couple of songs that they would have sung. Hey, it's a great, quite a professional show, so keep your eye out. They usually come down every year. Okay, if you're looking for a food festival, we have one here right in the Shoalhaven right now. It's just started and it's a 7-week food festival. It's an autumn celebration of food, the food that we have around here. And look online for the events because some of them are sold out already. So you've got to go on and have a look. Just look up the Shoalhaven 7-week food festival and it's called an autumn celebration of food. And it showcases all the food and that we have in our area. It's pretty good schmick stuff and it's very popular. A whole lot of extra events are going on this year because it was really popular, but some are already sold out. Okay, I do have an answer. I am going to give you an answer. The question is, what's the most nutritious vegetable in the world? And no, everyone went around it, but it's the broccoli, would you believe? Yeah, the broccoli. It's got the most nutritious It is the most nutritious vegetable in the world. Okay, so my other one is, which animal has his heart in his head? I think that's amazing. So you're having broccoli tonight. That's the most nutritious vegetable in the world. So we're good on you. Okay, here's Billy Joel with The River of Dreams. I really like Billy Joel. I like him because he has so many good lyrics in his song and he sells all these stories and all sorts of stuff. So listen to the words. It's coming. It is coming. It's a little bit quiet to start. Here he comes, Billy Joel.

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1: Yeah, absolutely. You can pick us up there on 92.3 if you're up that way. Now, that song, that Billy Joel song, starts off really, really quiet, doesn't it? And then it ends up a little bit quiet. There was a documentary out once called Hired Gun, and it was all these top-notch musos who play with all these big stars, okay? And it was a bit of a tell-all. And the drummer of 30 years, actually, with Billy Joel, he detailed a bit of a messy split from the piano man. So that's not nice, is it? Fancy doing a tell-all like that. You know, he probably made a lot of money out of the piano man and the songs. Okay, well, I've got some 6 weird facts about men and women. I think this will surprise you. You see, ready for it? They're pretty real, pretty true, okay? Women can sense when a man is single just from his scent. Now, I'm not sure about that, so if I go around just sniffing people all the time and just say, trying to work out whether you're single or not, I probably, if they're married, maybe they smell a bit better because they have a wash. Have a shower. I don't know. There you go. That's a weird fact. Number 2, your brain can... Oh, I love this one. Your brain can remember an insult for up to 20 years, but you can forget a compliment in about 30 days. Would that be true? Can you remember an insult that you had 20 years ago? I can certainly remember some that I had as a kid. Yeah, let alone, you know, a compliment. Like, oh, there you go. And number 3, studies show that the second child often brings the most chaos into a household and even into social groups. So I'm thinking of my second child. Nah, it's not true. Yes, it is. True. It is true. Okay, that's a true fact. Okay, more facts in a while. A song by John Mellencamp. Now, I think it was when he didn't really know who he was, if he was John Mellencamp or John Cougar or John Cougar Mellencamp, one or the other. And he wrote this song called Hurt So Good after he heard a young lady walk out from having acupuncture, and she went, oh gosh, that hurts so good. He wrote a song. Made a mint.

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8: And a really big thank you to the very valued sponsors there of Triple U. We do appreciate everything they do for us. The temperature is 21.2 degrees. You just heard from John Mellencamp, I think he called himself at that stage, with Hurt So Good. I'm going to do two songs by these two ladies that I think have got unique and amazing voices. One is Adele and the other is Carice Eden. Now, you may not remember Carice Eden. She was in The Voice. She won The Voice somewhere along the line, 2012 or something, a long time ago. I've never been to see her and I wish I will. One day I will go and see her because I just enjoy her voice. So here's Adele with Send My Love to Your New Lover, and then Carice Eden with Landslide. Landslide. You'll know that song. Here we go, a double shot.
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3: Yeah, thank you so much, Russell Morris. That's so true, isn't it? And a couple of ladies' voices there that I really like. They're not just lolly-type voices, are they? Carice Eden with Landslide. I just love it. It's such a deep, soulful-type voice. Kind of like your Renee Geyer, isn't it? And before that was Adele. I just... what was the song I put up of her? Send My Love to Your New Lover. Been talking about the new trains on the South Coast Line that's been put there now to boost services, and apparently they're pretty schmick trains, you know. You can even charge up and do all sorts of things, comfortable seats, extra toilets, etc. But they've removed a key spot for airport travellers from down here. If you want to go to Walleye Creek, it doesn't stop at Walleye Creek anymore. But Transport New South Wales says it only affects 2% of the passengers, so it just doesn't matter. There you go. Okay, so now you have to change at Hurstville or go all the way to Central and change with all your luggage, etc., etc. So, yeah, there's a little bit of an inconvenience for the 98% of the other people that are travelling on the train. So they say. I'd love to know. I will go on it one day. Okay, we are coming up to the 6 o'clock news, and after the news, we're going to have a few things that happened on this day. Bits and pieces, a few birthdays and a few events that will quite probably surprise you. So stay tuned for all of that, but it's pretty important to know what the weather's doing and what's happening in our space in the world at the moment. So right on, 6 o'clock.
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5: Hello, I'm Peter Carey. Australia and Japan have signed a series of deals across defence, energy, security and economic cooperation. Prime Minister Anthony Albanese held talks with his Japanese counterpart, Sanae Takaichi, in Canberra as part of her first official visit to Australia. Both leaders highlighted the challenges in the face of global unrest. Speaking through a translator, Ms. Takaichi says both countries are working together for the betterment of the region.
6: The effective closure of the Strait of Hormuz has been inflicting enormous impact on the Indo-Pacific. We affirmed that Japan and Australia will closely communicate with each other in responding with a sense of urgency.
5: Jewish Australians are currently giving evidence before the Royal Commission to the Bondi Beach terror attack. The inquiry has been tasked with investigating the causes and prevalence of anti-Semitism in Australia. Members of the Jewish community are taking the stand to document their first-hand experiences with hatred. Royal Commissioner Virginia Bell says their testimony will provide insights into the extent of anti-Semitism in society.
7: An important one requires me to assess the impact of anti-Semitism on the daily life of Jewish Australians with respect to their security, their physical and mental health and well-being.
5: The daughter of Bondi terror attack victim Reuven Morrison is confident appropriate recommendations will be made by the Royal Commission into anti-Semitism and social cohesion. The inquiry is holding its first public hearing in Sydney. Shana Gutnick was the first witness to give evidence in front of the Royal Commissioner. Ms. Gutnick says she's deeply grateful for the chance for the Jewish community to have their voices heard.
8: Success will look like real social cohesion within our beautiful, wonderful country, where Australian Jews will no longer be required to hide behind security, where there will be freedom of movement for everyone.
5: Another 13 people have been charged by Northern Territory Police in the wake of riots outside Alice Springs Hospital. Police used CCTV to identify the suspects allegedly involved in aggravated burglaries at a petrol station and supermarket in the town during the anger-fueled violence on Thursday. The Viva Energy Oil Refinery is expected to return to 90% of its petrol-producing capacity within 6 weeks, A key processing unit was damaged by a major fire 3 weeks ago. The company has released a statement saying repairs are expected to be completed in June. And South Australia can now lay claim to having the best bakery in the country. Banana Boogie, which has outlets at Blair and North Plimpton, has taken out the prestigious gong at the 2026 Australian Small Business Champion Awards. Owner Jason Spencer says it means a lot.
9: You know, after all the other awards we've won, to be recognised as one of the best businesses in Australia as the bakery category, it was just absolutely amazing.
5: And finally, to the Australian share market. The All Ords has closed down 30 points to 89.23, and one Australian dollar is buying 71.98 US cents. This is Air News. Roker star Dane Mariner has undergone limb-serving surgery following a serious injury in Saturday night's clash.
10: Mariner initially suffered a cork to his right quad against the Roosters. After medical clearance, he returned to play in the final 15 minutes. But the injury turned critical overnight, with significant swelling and pain signalling the onset of acute compartment syndrome. He was rushed to hospital by ambulance in the early hours of Sunday morning for limb-saving surgery. His recovery timeline remains unknown until the swelling subsides. Georgina Winter, Brisbane.
5: The Reds secured a 30-21 victory over the Brumbies on Saturday night, reclaiming the Rod McQueen Cup for the first time in 4 years. The win puts them into fourth place on the ladder ahead of Friday night's high-stakes clash with the Chiefs. Halfback Kaladi Thomas says the team will need to deliver a strong performance.
11: They got a lot of strike power. Their back three is pretty dangerous. Even in their forward pack, they got a solid forward pack. So the boys going to have a big challenge ahead, but I know we're super keen and excited to rip in and hopefully put out a good performance this week.
5: And more accolades for Matilda's captain Sam Kerr after a milestone moment in the Women's Super League.
12: That's a great ball and steered in by Sam Kerr. Chelsea history maker, the outright top scorer in the Barclays WSL ever.
5: Kerr's goal helping Chelsea to a 3-1 win over Leicester, taking her to 64 goals for the club. Australian Independent Radio News.
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3: And a very good evening to you. It is 5 minutes past six on this Monday, May the 4th. The temperature at Nowra is 21 degrees. Humidity is 64% and the wind is from the west at 11 kilometres per hour. The forecast for Tuesday, mostly sunny, 23 on Tuesday and Wednesday, but Thursday it drops right down to 17 degrees and with a bit of a late shower. Milton Nulladulla, currently your temperature is 19.4, humidity of 78% and a very mild breeze coming from the west. Your forecast, Tuesday sunny, 21, 19 degrees on Wednesday, mostly sunny. Thursday's looking a bit ordinary, 16 degrees and a whole lot of rain happening for you guys on Wednesday. Now, we have had sunset. That was at 5:14. Sunrise will be at 6:37. You know, we've got about 10 hours and 38 minutes of daylight during the day at the moment. The water temperature is 21.4 and overnight temperatures dropping down to between 11 and 16.
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5 and I'll just share the love. Now today is the 4th of April and this is the Duchess. I'm here for the next hour and the Fat Man will be along very soon to I'll give you a bit of normality really on this very day. Okay, on this very day, but back in 1946, a musician, a UK musician, was born and he's turning 80 today. His name is Dave Hill and he was the lead guitarist and the backing vocalist with the rock band Slade. They had several 70s hits including 'Cause I Love You. Let's have a listen to it. Happy birthday, mate. Oh.

0: G'day everyone, this is Matt Scullion and you're listening to The Duchess on Triple U.
1: Yeah, absolutely, definitely. That was Matt Scullion, who's having a birthday today. And so really happy birthday to you, mate. And that's a song he wrote for his now current wife. And it says a lot, doesn't it? You listen to those words. Before that was Slade, who was born in 1946. No, it wasn't Slade. It was Dave Hill. He was the lead guitarist and the backing vocalist with the rock band Slade, okay? He's turning 80 today and I played 'Cause I Love You. Now it's time to hear from our very valued sponsors here.
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1: And aren't they just amazing, our very valued sponsors of Triple U Shoalhaven? The time is 15 minutes past 6. The temperature is 21.4 and it will drop down to between 11 and 14 degrees tonight. So there you go. A couple of songs for birthday boys. Now, I'm going to do three now, and I don't normally do three in a row, but on this very day, back in 1960, Elvis Presley recorded Are You Lonesome Tonight? And that song was first written way back in 1926 and recorded by Al Jolson. So there you go. So that was recorded on this day. Also, the Beatles had the top five positions on the US Billboard Singles Chart in 1964 on this day. Yeah, on this day. So how about that? That's pretty good. Is that five songs? Well, I'm going to play two of them, okay? The songs were Can't Buy Me Love, Twist and Shout, She Loves You, I Want to Hold Your Hand, and Please Please Me. So I'm going to do She Loves You and I Want to Hold Your Hand. So let's start with Are You Lonesome Tonight? These songs were all recorded or on the top of the charts on this very day.

I wonder if you're lonesome tonight. You know, someone said the world's a stage and each must play a part. Fate had me playing in love with you as my sweetheart. Act one was where we met. I loved you at first glance. You read your lines so cleverly and never missed a cue. Then came act two. You seemed to change, you acted strange, and why I've never known. Honey, you lied when you said you loved me, and I had no cause to doubt you. But I'd rather go on hearing your lies than to go on living without you. Now the stage is bare, and I'm standing there with emptiness all around. And if he won't come back to me, then they can bring the curtain down.

0: this is Brooke McClyman, and you're listening to Triple U Shoalhaven, and you're listening to The Duchess.
1: Yeah, thank you so much. We're going to go straight into another track here, and then I'm going to come back and tell you all about what's going on with the boys. This is Dreaming, and this is for you, Rodney. This is Pink. I couldn't get the song that you wanted. This is Pink with Sting and Marshmello. You may not have heard it. It's called Dreaming. Have a listen.

0: Hi, this is Steve Mulry from the Ted Mulry Gang, and I'm here with the Duchess of Nowra on Triple U.
1: Yeah, hi, thank you so much for that. And that was Dreaming, Rodney. That was for you. I couldn't quite find the song that you were after, so I found a new one of Pink, and that was with Sting and Marshmello. I'm not sure who Marshmello even is, so I hope you enjoyed that one. I'll try and grab the one that you requested and I'll bring it in, okay? I'll bring it in next week for you, so thank you for that. And we just had a whole multitude of songs, didn't we? I don't usually play that many, but I've been very, very busy here and I'm going to do a bit of talking now. Okay, what topic are the boys going to talk about this week, okay? Well, they spoke about flies, the lives of flies. So they're on this ecology kick now, okay? There's some ecology specials that they're going to chat about. So the next one is the life of a grub. Yeah, I can see that. I can see that going, wow. Okay, let's listen to what this is. So 10 to 4 on Friday and 10 to 8 on Saturday, they're going to have a little chat about this. It's metamorphosis, you know, metamorphosis. What do you believe? How do things evolve, okay? What sort of metamorphosis? And is it restricted to grubs, okay? Or can people have it too? Can people do some sort of metamorphosis? And that brings up a whole lot of theories, doesn't it? Is it just the animal kingdom? You know, like your silkworms and that change from one thing and come out as something different. And Darwin's theory, what do you think about that? Evolution and everything that happens. So for a wealth of information, if you tune into these boys, and I'm sure you can contribute to that, the life of a grub. Okay, there's a few grubs out there that are walking around on 2 feet too, and sometimes they can have a metamorphosis and turn into something nice when they have a shower. Much is happening. There's so many things happening around me. Sometimes I get a bit mixed up. You would not have guessed that. 20.4 is the temperature at the moment. And one other thing that happened on this day. Now, this really gets me, you know, of all the important events that there can be on this day. And in the music world, on this day, Tim Finn rang his brother up. Okay, he rang his 18-year-old brother Neil up and invited him to join Split Enz, who were about to tour in the UK. This was on this day back in 1976. Now, that really is extremely newsworthy, but I bet it is to Neil Finn because it probably changed his life, his Split Enz.

0: Off the Wall, here on Triple U, Monday nights, 7 to 9pm, playing punk, defunk, garage, psych, surf, power pop, and any other off-the-wall genre you can imagine.
1: Dad, we need to have the talk.
2: 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You going to talk to me about the birds and the bees?
1: Dad, no.
3: Don't be shy about talking with your parents about the facts of life, that people over 55 are at an increased risk of drowning. They need to know their limitations, be aware of medical conditions, avoid alcohol, wear a life jacket, and learn life-saving skills. Have the talk with your parents today.
4: Oh, absolutely. Really, really important if you're going to head out into the water. Very important to do that. So that was my mistake. That was Split Ends, and that was on this very day that Tim rang his brother up. Now, isn't that such an a mind-blowing experience and something to know that happened on this day? Here's a few other things that happened on this day, though. Microsoft was founded by Bill Gates and Paul Allen in Albuquerque, New Mexico. What happened to Paul Allen? Hey, what's happened to him? Okay, Luna Park in Sydney was reopened on this day in 2004. It was originally opened in 1935 in Sydney, but it was shut down because of different things that happened, and it was reopened in 2004, and I think it's been open ever since, that one. And also on this day, back in 1960, Ben-Hur won a record 11 Oscars. I bet you went to it. I did. I do have another question to answer, okay? On which animal has his heart in his head? Okay, now that could be handy. As I've said, it could be very handy. Have your heart in your head, then you're not going to get mixed up with how you react to something. It's the shrimp. So next time you eat a shrimp, just remember his heart is in his head. That's interesting. Once upon a time, Robbie Williams, he had a clothing business. He launched this clothing business called Farrell, F-A-R-R-E-L-L, and he named that after his grandfather. And it really, it failed. It didn't do terribly well, but they relaunched it under a different name, and that's when it came out in the name Farrell. So I guess that was a better man.

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5: Have you ever heard anyone say that about the Pete Brampton show? I'm so sure it's true. Pete said it is, so yeah, he'll be here tomorrow. And of course, the fat man will be here. He's here. He's here waiting, and he'll be on at 7 o'clock following me. So thank you for your company today. 20 degrees it is, and I've been a bit at six and sevens without having a co-host or somebody here chatting with me tonight, but I will have somebody next week. Shane Nicholson is doing a tour with Sarah Storer and Shane Howard, and I'm going to have a little chat with him and his new song. But here he is with Secondhand Man, Shane Nicholson.

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6: And a great big thank you, of course, to our very valued sponsors there. 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It's always good. So there you go. The time is 6:46, temperature's 19.6. Just if you're out there fishing or you're going to head out there, don't forget that from the 1st of May to the 31st of August, it is the peak spawning period, okay, for the Australian bass and the estuary perch. So they're off limits. If you catch them, you've got to put them back, okay? You've got to put them back. And more important than anything, don't forget it is Mother's Day coming up on Sunday. So what are you going to do for your mum, okay? Now, she doesn't need a lot. She just needs a bit of TLC. Trust me, that's what it is. Your mum and your nan. Don't forget your nan, okay? So that's on Sunday. And give them a bit of thought and give them a call if you can't pop in and see them. Yeah, give them a call. Tris is Triple U Shoalhaven Community Radio and I'm the Duchess. I will be back next Monday at 5 p.m. and my special guest will be Shane Nicholson telling us all about the little tour he's on. Okay, and also I just want to remind you about the 7-week food festival that's happening. Look it up and pop along. A lot of the venues are already sold out, so Google it up. 7 weeks of a food festival, the autumn celebration of food. We're pretty lucky to have a lot of this stuff in our area, okay? So make sure that you, you know, you take advantage of it. So a few more songs coming up before the fat man will be here. Thank you for your company. Rodney, sorry I didn't have that song. I will hunt that song out for you and bring that next week. Thank you so much for your call. 6:47 is the time and this is the Duchess and it's kind of time I sort of headed on home.

Well, that's a wrap. Hope you have enjoyed the music as much as I've enjoyed presenting it. Always believe something wonderful is about to happen. Until next time, bye for now from the Duchess at Triple U. Do, do, do.

Good evening. Do not attempt to adjust your radio. 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We have taken control as to bring you this special show. We will return it to you as soon as...

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Don't forget, if you've got one of those young person's newfangled devices, you can pick us up online at triple u.org.au. Right now, the time is coming up to 3 minutes past seven. You're listening to The Fat Man. The show's called Off The Wall, and I'll be with you until 9 o'clock tonight. And thanks very much to the Duchess this afternoon for Monday Drive, playing lots of great music, doing lots of great interviews. She'll be back again next Monday afternoon at 5 o'clock. What have we got lined up for you tonight? We're going to kick off with some Nights of Fuzz, 80s and 90s bands trying to capture that psychedelic and garage sound from the 60s. Plenty of Fafisa and Fuzzbox. A little bit of post-punk, new wavy sort of stuff after that. Some Oz Garage from 1966 and 67. Some Aussie 80s and 90s music, a few old favourites in that bracket, and some old favourite Oz punk 45s. Right now, some Nights of Fuzz, kicking off with a band called Al Block, and they are from Seattle, Washington.

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6: G'day, it's Rob. 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Only here on

Yes, there's your first instalment of our Knights of Fuzz bracket. And I get a lot of information from books, and there's a great book by a guy called Timothy Gasson, and it's been published in two editions. The first edition was published in 1995. It's called The Knights of Fuzz, and it looks at newish bands in from 1985 to 1995 trying to capture that garage and psychedelic sound of the 60s. And he goes through alphabetically bands and talks a little bit about each band, and then lists not all of their releases but what he considers the best releases to get. And I found that's a really valuable document. The interesting thing is, just like those Vernon Joyston psych and garage books, as soon as it came out, all these bands were writing to him going, put our band in, put our band in. So the second edition has twice as many pages as the first edition. Really good to get hold of if you can get them. In any case, that last track was by a band called Romans from Los Angeles. Vicky 70 was the track. It comes off their Last Days at the Ranch LP on Restless Records in 1986. Prior to that, from Rhode Island in the US, we had Plan 9 and White Woman from their Dealing with the Dead LP on Midnight Records in 1984. From Los Angeles, we had the Droogs with For These Remaining Days off their Stone Cold World LP on Plug and Socket Records, great name for a record label, in 1984. And they were from Los Angeles. And from Seattle in Washington State, we had Al Block with Hanging Around. And that one, my copy of that came off a compilation. It called From the Basement, a double CD on Green Monkey Records, released in 2009. But the actual record was the actual song was recorded in 1986. We've got one more bracket of that, kicking off with a band from Champaign in Illinois called the Vertebrates. You're on Triple U FM, Shoalhaven Community Radio. Right now it's 7:20, and here we go with the Vertebrates.

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2: Yeah, we play this.
3: I'm a

Yes, the Chesterfield Kings, and they started in the mid-80s, recorded all the way through the 90s. That song, Running Through My Nightmares, comes off an LP called Mind-Bending Sounds of the Chesterfield Kings, which is, my understanding, is a compilation LP, which was released in 2003, but I can't find anywhere where that song appears anywhere else except on that LP. I'm thinking it was recorded in the late 80s, but I'm not sure on that one. In any case, they came from Rochester in New York, and the Blacklight Chameleons before that with 13 Miles to Midnight off their Intermission LP on National Brainchild Records, great name for a label, in 1988 from New York. From San Diego, we had the Telltale Hearts with Come and Gone off their Telltale Hearts LP. We've played quite a few tracks from that LP, and that was pressed up by Lolita Records in France in 1986. From Champaign in Illinois, at the top of the bracket, we had the Vertebrates with Left in the Dark off their 1,000 Day Dream CD on Parasol Records. It was a CD in 1983. You're listening to The Fat Man. The show is called Off the Wall. It's now 24 minutes to 8 o'clock. I'll be with you till 9 o'clock tonight. And it's time for a little bit of post-punk, new wave-ish sort of stuff. And don't forget, 104.5 in the central Shoalhaven, 92.3 up north, 99.7 down south. Pick us up online at www.au. And if you want to check out the songs we've been playing tonight, if you go to the webpage, on the left-hand side is an Explore drop-down menu. If you go down to Song History and put in the day and the hour, you'll see what songs we have been playing. Up next, The Feelies and Crazy Rhythms.

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Yeah, it's a 7-inch 45 on Polydor for Roxy Music. Editions of You was the song. Came out in 1978. They were from Greater London. Before that, we had Pear Ubu with Final Solution, a 7-inch 45 on Hearthen Records in 1976 from Cleveland, Ohio. The Fall before that with Totally Wired. And that was a Rough Trade 7-inch 45 from 1980. They were from Greater Manchester. From Los Angeles, we had The Gun Club with Sex Beat off their Sex Beat 81 LP on Lolita Records in France in 1984. And from Haledon in New Jersey, we had The Feelies with Crazy Rhythms. And I did think I had the radio edit of that, but that version has a extremely long drum sort of solo in the middle, and it ain't no In a Gutter de Vida, so I thought I'll give it the chop and I'll find the radio edit and I'll play it next week. Now, if you listen on Friday mornings from 6 to 9 a.m. to Colin Hesse, he did an interview the other week with Ross Wilson, who's been in 50,000 bazillion different Australian bands, but started off with the Pink Finks, and I played the Pink Finks version of Louie Louie last week, and I thought I'd play another track from there. 7-inch 45 EP from Raven Records. Now, they're all recorded in 1965, 1966, but Raven released this EP in 1980, and it's probably the most accessible way you can hear their music. The 7-inch 45s are well out of my price range, and there is an LP, Raven Records LP, combining three different EPs, the Pink Finks, a Ray Brown and the Whispers EP, and a group EP as well. That's Raven Records EP Volume 3, but I've actually got the original 7-inch 45 EP. I've got the Ray Brown one as well. I haven't got the group one. In any case, we're going to kick off with a track from the Pink Finks and Come Home, Coming Home Baby. They were from Melbourne. And a little bit more Oz Garage in this bracket.

Yes, it's me, Dan, at the International Space Station, heading on my way to the Burbank Studios for another episode of the Get Carter Show. Let me see, have I got my Time magazine? Check. Have I got my music? Check. Have I got my book of silly things to do? Check. Have I got my space food sticks? Are they even a thing? Check. Get ready for the Get Carter Show, Saturday 5 to 7. See you, bye.

Yes, the Chimney Sweeps from Melbourne, and Devil Girl. It comes off, Vicious Sloth in Melbourne released a CD of all their stuff in 2002, but then subsequently in 2022, Norton Records in the USA released it as an LP, and that's my version of it, is the LP, Devil Girl LP on Norton Records in 2022. It was recorded in 1966. And prior to that, we had The Bitter Lemons with Canberra Blues. And that one was a 7-inch 45 EMI custom press in 1965. Interesting, in the band was, first of all, the lead, the vocalist was Paul Lynham. Now, you may remember him from the ABC 7:30 report, the news, This Day Tonight, Four Corners. He was on radio.

leap of other things as well. So he was the lead vocalist, and they originally formed, as I said, in 1965 in Canberra, only released that 145 because a couple of months after that, their bass player fell off a cruise in on a ferry at Lake Burley Griffith and drowned. So the band disbanded after that. They did reform for one concert in 1988 to mark the closing of Old Parliament House. Now, also in the band, a couple of interesting players in the band. Rex Bullen was the keyboard player. After leaving the Bitter Lemons, he went over to Perth and joined one of my favourite Perth bands, Fatty Lumpkin, and they were like a boogie blues band. And then he joined the band Bakery, which is one of Australia's famous prog bands. The guitar player Dave Kane did some work with Gulliver Smith and recorded with Company Kane, who we love on this show as well. So The Day Superman Got Busted, one of their big songs that we play quite a bit on the show. So interesting band. Before the Bitter Lemons, we had Peter and the Silhouettes with Claudette Jones off their compilation LP, The Scene from Northern Victoria. And we talked about that last week because I played a track last week from the Toll Puddle Martyrs. I played the A side of their 45. Well, tonight I played the B side, Social Cell, and was a 7-inch 45 B side on Spiral Records in 1967. The A side that we played last week was Time Will Come, and they were from Bendigo, and they originally started out as Peter and the Silhouettes. So that's where that Claudette Jones came in, and Pink Finks at the top of the shop with Come Home Baby from their Raven Records EP, released in 1980, recorded in 1965 and 66. You're listening to The Fat Man here at Triple U. Big shout out to the boys in the shed tonight. Apparently the shed is going again. So how good is that? Hope you're enjoying great food and hopefully liking the music tonight. And next up, we've got some Aussie favourites from now to the end of the show. Kicking off with, Rod McKenzie loves this one, The Lime Spiders, and one of his favourite bands.

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Yes, from Collie in Western Australia, just near Bunbury, the Bamboos and their 7-inch 45 Virginia came out on Citadel Records in 1986. And from Sydney, we had the Sunny Boys and Tell Me What You Say. That comes off their first LP, but the collector's only yellow vinyl edition on Mushroom Records in 1981. And the Hoodoos before that, the Hoodoo Gurus from Sydney, or they were by the time they recorded that one, like Wow Wipeout, a 7-inch 45 on Big Time Records in 1985. And also from Sydney, also on Citadel, the Lime Spiders and Slave Girl, a 7-inch 45 on Citadel in 1984. We got three more tracks of that Aussie 80s, 90s stuff, and then we'll play a couple of old favourite Aussie punk tracks to take the show out. We're going to go back over to Western Australia, to Perth and the Chevelles.

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the Johnnies. The Johnnies from Sydney with Bleeding Heart, released on their Highlights of a Dangerous Life LP, but also as a 7-inch 45 on Mushroom Records in 1986. The Psychotic Turnbuckles from Sydney with Luna Chick, a 12-inch 45 on Rattlesnake Records in 1989. And the Chevelles off their In the Zero Hour LP on Munster Records in 1992. And Elroy was the song, as in my dog Elroy. 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Right now, the time is 18 minutes to 9 o'clock. Don't forget 9 o'clock, yeah, radio with Martin, playing lots of great garagey stuff, lots of punk, lots of Aussie stuff, so stay tuned from 9 till 11, and then 11 to 12 o'clock tonight, Roots and Reggae with Sister Selector. Right now, a few Aussie punk favourites from back in the day, starting off with, well, you can't get much better than this, can you? And that is the XL Caprice.

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Yes, there you go. X from Sydney with Hate City, and what a great track that is. Before that, we had Radio Birdman I-94 with from their Burn My Eye 7-inch 45 on Trafalgar Records in 1976. And at the top of the shop, we had the XL Caprice, My City of Sydney, a 7-inch 45 on their own private Axel label in 1979 from Sydney. So that's pretty much it for me for tonight. I'll be back again next Monday night from 7 till 9 p.m. with Off the Wall. Thanks for listening tonight. And up next is Yeah Radio with Martin. As I said, lots of great garagey stuff, lots of punk, lots of Aussie stuff, so stay tuned for that from 9 till 11. And, of course, 11 to 12 o'clock tonight, Ritz and Reggae with Sister Selector. And a couple of great shows during the week. Of course, Friday mornings from 6 till 9 is Breakfast with Colin Hesse. I think he might be having a couple of weeks sabbatical, and I think I'm coming in on Friday, and we've got a guest announcer coming in on Friday as well, hopefully, so that should be good. On Saturday, don't forget, 5 till 7 p.m, Get Carter with Dan, and then The Jukebox from 7 till 10 on a Saturday night. That's always a great show. And Sunday from 6 till 8 p.m, Let's Rock with Jono. Great show. So thanks for listening tonight, and we'll go out with our usual Ella Mae Morse with Big Dave and his orchestra. Good night, it's time to go, from their Barrel House Boogie and the Blues LP on Capitol Records in 1954. Don't forget, you're on Triple U FM, Shoalhaven Community Radio, 104.5 in the central Shoalhaven, 92.3 up north, 99.7 down south. 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

Children are our most precious resource and the next generation of farmers. We want our kids to love the land and be safe. We know toddlers can be there 1 second and gone the next. 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

0: God's name. But at some point, I decided to call him Chopsticks. He's had a hard life, being dragged around on the ground for years, fur ripped off, body sewn up. He still lives. Chopsticks. Chopsticks. He still lives. Chopsticks. I still don't know how I came up with the name.
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One of a Kind from Tommy John Herbert, and before him from Great Earthquake, Chopsticks, about a teddy bear given to him at birth. 77-year-old Jamaican singer Kenneth Junior Biles has passed away. In 1967, he formed a vocal trio called The Versatiles, and this is Give Me Bread.

50s back catalogue, Junior Biles on Pitchy Patchy, Remember Me with fellow Foundation singer Rupert Reed, and with Lee Scratch Perry at the controls on The Long Way All the Way at the Top. From that same era, this is Faith.

Sister Selector's Roots and Reggae Show. You're listening to Peace Dub. It comes from Wake the Town, originally released posthumously in 1989 by Tenor Saw. VP Records has reissued the album, produced by Sugar Minute, and that also featured members of the Roots Radix band. Clive Bright, aka Tenor Saw, was a Jamaican dancehall singer in the 1980s. Best known for his song Ring the Alarm over the Stalag Rhythm in 1985, before his hit and run death in Texas in 1988, aged just 22. Before them, France's Boston Bim with Kenyan reggae singer Ziki on Know Yourself, and again with Vermont-based reggae artist Daniel Rising, with Morgan Heritage clan member Michael Asher on Spoken Word on This Love of Mine. The late Junior Biles at the start of that set with Fade Away, that also appeared on the landmark 1978

from Tenor Soul's newly reissued Wake the Town album, Dancehall Feeling, and the title track. And from their seventh album, Seven, this is Mellow Mood.

with Hawaiian reggae singer Mike Love on Heavy Load, and Small Room before it from Italian twins Jacopo and Lorenzo Garcia, and Mellow Mood from their new album Seven. 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

0: That is right, three chords and the truth. My name is Paddy McHugh and I'm here with my friend Myers to present you some of the finest tunes that we could find for your listening pleasure this week.
1: Ooh, how lucky are they? They're so lucky.
0: Very lucky. And we're lucky too, Jen, because our show is sponsored by our wonderful partners, myprodrive.com.au. 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
1: Thank you, MyProDrive.
0: Now, Jen, before we carry on anymore, we are going to do what we always do, which is stop to acknowledge the Jagera people as the traditional custodians of the land here in the West End of Brisbane where this show is recorded.
1: We would also like to acknowledge the traditional custodians of all the lands where this show is broadcast.
0: Amen.
1: Amen to that.
0: Yeah. All right, Jen, we normally theme our shows here on Three Chords and the Truth.
1: We normally do, yes.
0: We do, but this week we're not. We're going to do, this is the fourth time we've done it. We're going to do a mixed bag episode where we simply just share some of the songs that we are enjoying in the present moment.
1: Just things we dig.
0: Things we dig, because look, we get a lot of new music. We are always listening. We're going to gigs and stuff pops up.
1: Yeah.
0: And it's sometimes just want to share it with the world.
1: And sometimes it doesn't fit a theme and, you know, like.
0: Yep.
1: Yeah, there's no timeline on this either. These aren't necessarily new songs or old songs. Just you know.
0: Stuff we enjoy.
1: Just the mixed bag, kids.
0: One of these songs that I'll play later, I picked because I hadn't heard it in about 20 years and it came on a radio station when I was in an Uber and I was like, I forgot about that song. So I'm going to spin that song.
1: Yeah, there you go.
0: Anyway, there you go. All right, Jen, we're going to start with you. Go on, throw me a song.
1: Yep. I've been listening to this band for a long time, but I came across this song again recently. It's not that old, but yeah, it came out in the last record. This is Lake Street Dive.
0: Love these guys.
1: It's called Shame, Shame, Shame.
0: Okay.

0: Song was by Australian duo Syme Nugent and Alice Keith. They're called Sweet Jean, and that was Parachutes, and they're one of my favorite artists around, and I love that song and that
1: Very
0: record.
1: Very cool.
0: Parachutes is the name of the record. It's the record title. It's I dig it.
1: Cool.
0: Yeah, man.
1: Awesome. Now, Jen, this is our mixed bag episode. I'm going to do a double header of an artist that I have really been digging of late, listening to a lot of his music.
0: Uh-huh.
1: He's an artist who's been around for a long time. I'm not sure if he's still alive. I'm going to say I'm sure he's passed.
0: Okay.
1: I'm talking about Freddie King.
0: Okay.
1: I
0: don't know if Freddie King has passed.
1: Do you know what? I don't know. I should have looked that up before I went on air. But anyway, everyone's got iPhones and devices in their pocket. Google that.
0: Yep.
1: I apologize. And I could do it myself now, but then you'd hear the keys clicking and it'd be bad radio.
0: Click.
1: Nobody wants to hear that.
0: Yep.
1: So, Freddie King, the two tracks I'm going to play, they're very, very blues oriented. He does a lot of different stuff, but I'm really digging his blues stuff at the moment, particularly his early years. I think there's a record called The Collation Years, I think it was called. Anyway, you find it out there. Great record, just a bunch of his songs all put together from a period when he was really the king of the blues. And he was doing a lot of stuff with like Muddy Waters and Howlin' Wolf, playing with those guys. Great record. So I'm going to play two blues songs, which is a bit unusual for us. We're not a blues station, but I think I'm digging the blues at the moment. This is our mixed bag episode. Everyone's going to cop some blues.
0: The blues is a big part of Americana music, man.
1: Exactly. And quite, I think maybe slightly underrepresented on our show. So let's fix that, Jen.
0: I agree with you there.
1: Yep. All right. So the two Freddie King tracks I'm going to play are Yonder Wall, followed by Ain't Nobody's Business.

0: Jen Myers, I'd like to take a moment to talk about our sponsor, mydrive.com.au. Now, Jen, when you were learning to drive, did you go to a driving instructor?
1: I did not.
0: Yeah, okay, nor did I.
1: But I think it was because of the time. You know, like it was like the mid-90s and my dad took me to a parking lot.
0: Yeah, yeah.
1: And put me in a car in an empty parking lot and, you know, let me do that for a little bit.
0: Yeah, I drove on some backcountry roads. But look, if you're in the city and you're young these days, you know, it's not like that anymore. You need to keep track of your hours.
1: Yes.
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1: Yeah, no, me neither.
0: Look, it's just a very safe and clever way to go about getting your license and learning how to drive, and I think it's a very modern way.
1: Absolutely.
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0: All right, Jen, let's get back to the music. This is our mixed bag episode.
1: Yes.
0: So we're playing songs that we've just been enjoying of late. No theme, no rhyme, no reason. Mm-hmm. We're just playing it because we enjoy it. I'm going to throw it to you. Ball in your court, Harry. There it is.
1: Oh, there it is. Okay, I'm going to do a double header. What?
0: Yes.
1: I'm going to do a double header from His Golden Messenger.
0: Ah, yes. His Golden Messenger. I love this guy, which is a band, but
1: it's a guy. Yeah. It's kind of like Iron and Wine.
0: Yeah.
1: You know, but it's a band, but it's a guy, but it's really a band.
0: Yeah.
1: You know, like, anyways, I've got two songs for you, Rock Holy and Saturday's Song. And okay. I think they're both awesome.
0: All right.
1: Bangers. I had to put them on.
0: Great. All right, here we go.
1: All right.

0: You're tuned to Three Chords and the Truth, a weekly hoedown showcasing the best in Americana music with your hosts, Paddy McHugh and Jen Myers.
1: Jen, it is Three Chords and the Truth. I am Paddy, you are Jen.
2: Mostly.
1: That little bit, mostly. So, yeah. I'm confused, but
2: I don't know what that means, but yes, sure.
1: And this is our mixed bag episode, Jen. So we're just playing songs that we enjoy. Mm. Now, I flagged at the top of the show that one of these songs was brought to my attention when I was riding home in an Uber.
2: Yes, this is the 20-year-old song.
1: Well,
2: this
1: probably is probably way older than that 20. Actually,
2: but
1: you know
2: it's
1: what
2: been
1: saying?
2: That long
1: 70s
2: since
1: 70s it would be.
2: But, oh, okay. Yeah, so it's that long since you've heard it. Is that what you...
1: It must be because it kind of triggered in me and was like, holy crap, I remember this song from back when I was really young.
2: Okay.
1: It's the Isley Brothers.
2: Oh, yeah, okay.
1: And it's called, hang on, I've got to get this right. See, I don't even listen to it that much. It's called Do What You Want to Do. It's Your Thing.
2: It's Your Thing.
1: That's the one.
2: Do what you want to do.
1: And it's called It's Your Thing.
2: I can't tell you.

0: That's right. You're tuned into Three Chords and the Truth. This week, it's our Mixed Bag Volume 4 episode. Mm-hmm. And it's my turn. And I've played this song on the show before. I have maybe even twice. This might be the third time that I've played it.
1: Wow.
0: That means I like it.
1: Yeah.
0: A lot. It's Tedeschi Trucks Band. This is Do I Look Worried? And I think this is like the coolest.
1: More blues, Jen.
0: Dude, if I could write a song right now and it be the coolest thing I've ever written, I would try to write something like this. Okay. This is like the coolest.
1: No, I remember this from previous spinnings, and I'm very happy to do it again.
0: I do like the Tedeschi Trucks Band.
1: All right.
0: Do I Look Worried?

0: on Three Chords and the Truth with Jen and Patty. And that last track, Jen, was another of the Black Pumas.
1: Black Pumas. You've introduced me to this band, man. They're so cool.
0: This record is just unbelievable. Ugh. Seriously, it's like, that's why I had to spin it, another one. I'm really digging this record.
1: Dude, I don't blame you.
0: Yeah.
1: I'm on board.
0: Go and listen to it. It's like incredible, incredible.
1: Sweet.
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0: 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I've been in it for many years.
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0: All right, Jen, let's get back to the music. Now, I'm going to do another peek and then I'll let you throw one in.
1: Yep.
0: This is a cool track. It kind of, it might not necessarily automatically fall into the genre of Americana. Mm. I would even go and say it's electronic music, okay?
1: What?
0: I know, but hang on.
1: Now, Patty.
0: I know, and it's not usually my genre, my cup of tea, but you know when you're at a party, you're socializing and you hear something and you go, what is that? And then you kind of explore a bit into a world that you're not familiar with. Well, that's what happened with this. And what hooked me in was that this artist collaborates with a lot of different people, and he's got a lot of soul. And this track has Charles Bradley singing in it.
1: Oh, really?
0: Who, of course, Charles Bradley is a soul guy. I'm into my Charles Bradley. So hearing his voice piqued my interest and went, wow, okay, what's Charles Bradley doing singing on like a, it's not an electronic track, you know, so it's not going to be like drum and bass or something like that.
1: It's, yeah, because if it goes, I'm going to have a hard time with that.
0: But no, definitely.
1: You wouldn't do that to me, would you?
0: No. It's soul music. It's intricate. It's layered. It's interesting. Right. But it's made with, you know, I'd say majority electronic elements, okay?
1: You've piqued my interest, friend.
0: But anyway, look, anything that Charles Bradley touches is going to be gold, Jen. So trust Charles Bradley. Put faith in our soul leader.
1: I trust you.
0: Okay. Patty. Oh, thank you.
1: I trust you. I trust Charles Bradley too, but I really trust you.
0: All right, so the artist is called Mr. Jukes, and the track is called Grant Green.
1: Grant Green. Mr. Dukes.
0: Mr. Jukes. Dukes. Yeah, Jukes. Dukes. D-U-K. No, J-U-K-E-S.
1: Jukes. Like Jukes, Duke joints.
0: Jukes, yeah.
1: Ah, okay.
0: Sorry, it's the accent thing, Jen.
1: Yeah, it is an accent thing.
0: Sorry, yes. All right, anyway, and featuring Charles Bradley. Here we go.

0: last track you heard was a song called I'm Tired from Betty Levette.
1: Ooh. Great track.
0: So good.
1: Yeah. Now, Jen, it's our shout-out time.
0: Ooh, shout-out time.
1: And this week we're going to go all the way to the Northern Territory to Alice Springs.
0: Oh, Alice.
1: Yeah.
0: The shout-out's coming to you via the National Indigenous Radio Service and the Community Radio Network.
1: And Auntie Kaz, if you're out there listening at Mutajulu, g'day.
0: G'day,
1: Auntie
0: Kaz.
1: I can't wait to see you soon. All right, Jen, we've got time for one more track.
0: One more track.
1: But before we do that, like we'd like to say, if you're enjoying the show, please tell people about it. We love gaining new listeners. Reach out to us. Let us know what you're thinking. You can't go wrong. We love hearing from you.
0: We do.
1: Jen, we listen to a lot of music. This band was one that we actually had on in the very early days of our programming.
0: I think it was episode 4.
1: Episode 4,
0: yeah. In the studio.
1: I'd heard about this band. I heard they were coming to town. I rang up their manager and said, can they come in? And then they came in the studio and blew our minds.
0: Played live.
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Did you know wearing a seatbelt in a serious crash nearly doubles your chances of survival? 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So remember to buckle up every time. However short the journey, however long you've been driving, however well you know the road, don't forget to clip every trip. Authorised by the New South Wales Government, Sydney.

city. Down that street about a half a mile. 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But she'd be a whole lot prettier if she smiled once in a while.

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0: Never get into a car with a driver who has been drinking, even if they say they're okay to drive. It's important that you keep yourself safe from the effects of other people's drinking. Driving after drinking leads to road accidents and pedestrian fatalities. Alcohol abuse is also associated with crime, social problems, and domestic violence.
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0: You know, it's Pete Bramman here, one of the senior announcers from Triple U. You know, when I'm riding the rapids of the mighty Amazon River or scaling down Mount Everest, having a intimate moment with that someone special or calling bingo numbers at the Tabatali RSL Club, I need to be in tip-top shape. That's why I take Deroitz. 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

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Found out about you. It's 13 past six. Coming up next, or not soon this hour, if you're a St. George Illawarra supporter, a special song for you, because I know you guys are going through a rough patch at the moment. But this story just in a man.

0: Triple FM playing the greatest songs ever. That is the Stampeders there, Sweet-Sweeting Woman. Shaping up to be a nice, sunny, beautiful day today across the Shoalhaven. What can I say? To sunny weather right through to the weekend. Wouldn't mind a bit of rain every now and then. We had some last night, some rain, didn't we? Well, the day before, a bit of a drizzle there for the garden. That's quite good. Some funny stuff with Dave Chappelle. Here we go. He's talking about police.
1: Now, I was hanging out with a friend of mine. He's a white guy, you know. We were just hanging out, and we were lost in the city. You know, we were smoking a joint. Now, I don't know if it was a coincidence that we were lost and hatched. White buddy, he was smoking a joint.
2: Dave, it's the goddamn cops. I'm going to ask them for directions.
3: I said, Chip, no! Chip, don't do it! It was too late. He was walking over there. This man was high.
2: Excuse me. Excuse me, sir. Excuse me. I need some information.
1: Start confessing things you shouldn't confess.
2: I'm a little high. All I want to know, which way is 3rd Street?
3: The cop was like, hey, take it easy. You're on 3rd Street. You better be careful. Go ahead, move it. Move it. And that's all that happened. That's the end of the story.
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0: live. That's what we do. Edward Bear. And the last song, a trio there from Canada, 24 past six. Lee and Sue in the news headlines. Now, Steve Winwood started his singing career virtually with the Spencer Davis Group. He was lead singer of that band at 15 years of age. Just had the band. Here he talks about leaving the group.
1: In about 1967, I wanted to explore music a bit more. I wanted to bring in more elements of music, you know, folk, classical music even, and even elements of ethnic music. Felt I wanted to kind of reinvent myself at 19, I suppose.
0: Steve had a big hit back in 1982 with the song called Valerie. The song was about a mysterious woman, and I quote Steve's website, cool like jazz on a summer's day. Yeah, I like that. This is Valerie on Triple U.

Triple UFM, Shoalhaven Community Radio. It's Pete Bramett here doing the Bricky Show. Well, if you follow the rugby league like I do, Mighty South Sydney Rabbitohs coming second, I believe, in the comp. Lost last weekend against Newcastle Knights. We didn't play all that well, but geez, we came back, didn't we? Nearly did it. So I've got to feel sorry, though, for your supporter of St. George Illawarra. You guys haven't won a game yet, as you probably know. In a lot of trouble, I would think. Got some star players in the team on multi-million dollar type contracts, and they're not pulling their weight. Don't you hate that when that happens? If these guys are getting paid $1 million a season, and a lot are, like Latrell Mitchell from South Sydney, he's finally pulling his finger out, but they need to pull their finger out all the time. They need to have great games all the time. That's why they're paid $1 million a season. So for you guys, a special song. I might be a bit cheeky with this one. But this is the Glitter Band, The Tears I Cry. If you're a St. George supporter, Illawarra, I know what you're going through. I know what you're going through. Here's the Glitter Band on Triple U. I know what you're going through.

0: 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That's what Paul Cashmere listens to, and Barry Sandry listens to, and Tony Mom up there in Wollongong. Paul's in Melbourne. Mikey Larkin's in Melbourne. People everywhere can lock it in, so there you go. Spread the word. The glitter band there, the tears I cry. Let's update the news headlines. Here's Lee. I'm sorry. Sorry, Lee. Let's update the headlines. Here's Lee. Yeah. Thank you. Lee Harrison, come on down. You're on, son.
1: In news headlines, I'm Lee Harrison. Okay. Making news today, three people are dead while four others have been checked over after a marine tragedy off the northern New South Wales coast. A yacht ran into trouble near the South Ballina breakwall and a marine rescue vessel rolled in heavy conditions while responding. The United Arab Emirates says it holds Iran fully responsible for fresh strikes which have hit an oil port in the country. A large fire has been reported, with officials in the UAE saying the attack constitutes a dangerous escalation. Australia and Japan have signed a series of deals across defence, energy security and economic cooperation. Prime Minister Anthony Albanese has held talks with his Japanese counterpart in Canberra as part of her first official visit to Australia. And the opposition claims it'll have more to say about its alternate budget plans after the federal government delivers its financial blueprint next week. In air sports, Scott Pendlebury's teammates are supporting the Collingwood great, wearing a gold number 10 when he breaks the league game's record. And Brisbane Broncos star Dean Mariner is recovering in a Sydney hospital after a quad injury turned into a medical emergency. The injury progressed to limb-saving surgery. These stories and more today. This is Air News.
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0: It's going to be an unbelievably great day today across the Shoalhaven. Just sunny skies and blue. That's it, really. Till next Monday, where we might get some showers. But great weather on the way. Top today at 22 for Nowra, 21 for Ulladulla. Right now in Culburra, Nowra, Bomondery, 13 there. Basin View, Sanctuary Point, Huskisson, you got 14. And for Ulladulla, Lake Conjola and Kyla, 15 degrees. Back to the music we go. We'll keep it Aussie for a couple of songs. This is The New Dream. Soft Delights on Triple UFM. Good morning. It's a brand new day. It's Tuesday, in case you forgot.

0: Triple FM, where we play the greatest songs in the world. There's one right there. Jeff St. John, the late Jeff St. John passed away a few years ago now with Star Bright, one of his last hits. It's Pete Bramman here on the radio, 19 to 7. Well, a very important day is coming in a couple of days, the 8th of May. Now, a lot of people aren't happy with Australia Day, the date, all this sort of stuff. I get it, I understand. Some hate it, some love it, some want to keep it. Someone came up with the idea of changing Australia Day to the 8th of May. You say it the other way around, it's May 8. Say quickly, May 8. Mate. You get me? Check this out.
1: May!
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1: May.
0: May! So you get the idea, you couldn't get much Aussie than that. May 8, Made Australia Day. What do you think? I don't know. Maybe. We'll see. We might need a referendum, perhaps. Talking about Aussie stuff, this band from the 70s, country radio, Gypsy Queen on Triple UFM.

songs ever. Certainly makes you think, that one there, doesn't it? Huh? Thinking about life and where we're headed. And I don't know what's going on with life at the moment. It's crazy stuff. It's 17. Now make that 13 to 7. Thought for today from Mallory Hopkins. Mallory says, life is short. Smile while you still have teeth. I like that one. Classic commercial into our break about a beverage called Dr. Lindemann's.

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0: 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Sure, there, Dark Lady. Can we say that? Will you let us say that? I'm quite sure we can say that now. An amazing TV theme from yesteryear. Yeah. That's what we're doing right now. We're going back to 1949. Reg Glanville, take it away, please. Oh, yeah, Reg. Looking well, mate. You've been working out. You have, yeah? It's great. Okay, this TV show debuted in 1949 to 1957. I used to watch it after school. The story goes, after a treacherous ambush by the Butch Cavendish gang leaves six Texas Rangers dead, Tonto finds one survivor whom he recognises as a childhood friend. The surviving ranger, Reed, decides to let everyone believe he's dead to operate effectively as a masked vigilante, creating a new identity. You know what's going on? Tonto is a faithful partner who calls Reed Kimosabi, which means trusted friend, and assists him in riding throughout the West to fight evil. Of course, I'm talking about the one and only Lone Ranger. Yes.
1: The Lone Ranger.
2: A fiery horse with the speed of light, a cloud of dust, and a hearty Hi-Yo Silver. The Lone Ranger.
0: Yes, the Lone Ranger. What a great show. I should bring it back. Another classic TV theme, maybe later on. Thank you, Rich. Got the news coming up with Lee Takes Up there, nearly the dirt band now. Nitty Gritty Dirt Band, in fact. Linda Ronstadt helping out on backing vocals. An American Dream on.

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Well, not really award-winning, but I just throw it in there. The Dirt Band American Dream take us up to the news. Local Nowra band, this is a little montage of their work. This is the Spencer Family Band here at Triple U. News is on the way.

Greatest songs ever on the community radio station known as Triple U. It's Pete Bramman here this morning. Great to have you along. That was the old Jet Airliner song there as we continue on from the 80s. They're a one-hit wonder for a band called The Call. Don't mind this song. Takes me back to Cogra Golf Club. The disco there on a Saturday night. Man, I was boogieing on the dance floor to this song.

0: know the situation there in Alice Springs over the last week or two with that young girl. Awful stuff. What can you say? But the Prime Minister has come out and said, look, we need to fix things there. Duh. He's going to spend $5 billion on housing, remote housing. Now, I'm not the smartest guy in the world, but I'm telling you now, that's not going to do anything. Spending more money on the situation. Former political man Mal Bruth has come out and says, in no uncertain terms, we need to sort this out good and proper now with another intervention, maybe, possibly, maybe. I'll quote what businessman and Indigenous advocate Warren Mundoon, who we know here in the Shoalhaven, actually ran for the City of Gilmore a while back. This is what he had to say, and I quote Warren Mundoon, stop spending the money. It's not working. We've probably spent $1 trillion in the last 50 years. He goes on to say, stop treating us like some sort of sacred animal, some museum piece. We're human beings. We've got to stop this nonsense about treating Aboriginals differently to anyone else in the country. Aboriginal leadership has failed. The social cohesion in these communities is dreadful. All we've done is build how many hundreds of organisations in the Northern Territory collecting government grants. This nonsense has got to stop. We've got to get jobs for our people and get their kids to school. Senator Jacinta Namatjira-Price told Radio 2GB that children were being sacrificed on the altar of maintaining culture. It's all about being perceived to be politically correct and being culturally safe, culturally aware. How about the human rights of these kids? So I'll leave it there. I think they're spot on, and spending money on the cause isn't going to change a thing. Classic commercial into our brain.
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0: 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Triple UFM, Shoalhaven Community Radio. The guys toured here last year, I think it was. Big crowds. Oasis and the Champagne Supernova. With Pete running a bit late with the headlines. Just quickly, though, this story just in. Students have broken a world record in paint throwing exams, apparently. The headmistress told us here at Triple U, they all passed with flying colours. here's the headlines of Lee.
1: And news headlines, I'm Lee Harrison. Making news today, three people are dead while four others have been checked over after a marine tragedy off the northern New South Wales coast. A yacht ran into trouble near the South Ballina breakwall and a marine rescue vessel rolled in heavy conditions while responding. The United Arab Emirates says it holds Iran fully responsible for fresh strikes which have hit an oil port in the country. A large fire has been reported, with officials in the UAE saying the attack constitutes a dangerous escalation. Australia and Japan have signed a series of deals across defence, energy security and economic cooperation. Prime Minister Anthony Albanese has held talks with his Japanese counterpart in Canberra as part of her first official visit to Australia. And the opposition claims it'll have more to say about its alternate budget plans after the federal government delivers its financial blueprint next week. In air sports, Scott Pendlebury's teammates are supporting the Collingwood great wearing a gold number 10 when he breaks the league game's record. And Brisbane Broncos star Dean Mariner is recovering in a Sydney hospital after a quad injury turned into a medical emergency. The injury progressed to limb-saving surgery. These stories and more today. This is Air News.
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0: Loads of sunshine around today, plenty of blue sky. That will continue to at least Sunday, then Monday maybe a few showers. But that's about it really with the weather. Great days on the way. Top of 22 for Nowra, 21 for Ulladulla. At the moment in Bomaderry, Berryway, Nowra, 13 degrees. Make it 14, just clicked over. 15 in Basin View, Sanctuary Point and Piree. And we've also got 15 degrees around Ulladulla, Lake Conjola and Mollymook. In Cairo, it's 8 degrees. At the Strait Hormuz, in the news at the moment. I think I said it right.
3: Good morning, about midnight.
0: 28 degrees. Here's Van Morrison.

WFM Shoalhaven Community Radio, and we play the greatest songs ever in the world. Chris Rea, Diamonds. I think I mentioned this. I saw him tour back in the late 80s, and he didn't do that song. Everyone was so disappointed. Why wouldn't you do that song? Anyway, it was like a number one hit. Couldn't work it out. This lady had a number one hit back in 1973. She used to be on the Carol Burnett Show, and she was a comedian, but a great singer, great voice. This is Vicki Lawrence. He Did With Me. Triple UFM.

0: Triple U FM. Couple of guys from Noiseworks formed that band called Electric Hippies and Greedy People. It's 11 to 8 with Pete this morning. Just a quick reminder, the Berry Farmers Market's back on this Thursday at the Berry Bowling Club, if you want to check it out, between 2 and 5. I've been meaning to go. There's a lot of stuff there. What have they got? They've got, let's have a look, fruit and vegetables, seafood, oysters, Wagyu beef. That's nice, if you can afford it. Honey, eggs, milk straight from the dairy, gelato made from local milk, cider, wine, mushrooms, cakes and tarts, preserves, sourdough bread, wait, there's more, street food and ready-made meals and more. So the Berry Farmers Markets on this Thursday between 2 and 5 at the Berry Bowling Club. Into our sponsors we go. Before we go there, some more funny stuff from David Chappelle. He's back again. I've censored all the bad words, all right? He's talking about terrorists.
1: I was coming from overseas, and I don't know how this guy got a machine gun on the plane, but he stood up, man. He said, "Everybody, get on the fucking ground. Nobody look at my face." I started freaking out because he was Chinese. I was like, why is he talking like that? He was screaming and crying. I was the only brother on the plane. Well, I thought I was the only brother. I looked over. There was one other black dude. He's from Nigeria. I looked over at him. He was looking right in my face, man. He didn't say two words to me. He just looked at me. He was like... He didn't need to talk. I know just what he's talking about. I look right back at him. I was like... Some white dudes on the front of the plane seen us. They were like, "Oh, my God. I think those black guys are going to try to save us." We were just communicating that we understood the situation. We were both seeing the same thing. What we understood was simple. Terrorists don't take black hostages. That's the truth. I have yet to see one of us on the news reading the hostage letters. They is treating us good. We all chilling and shit. I'd like to give a shout out to Ray Ray and Big Steve and Jason Newport. You're not gonna see it. Terrorists are smart. They know what they're doing there, you know. They terrorists. They know what black people's bad bargaining chips. They called the White House. "Hello? We have got five black... Hello?"
0: 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Ever played indoor bowls? Would you like to give it a try? 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

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Takes up to the news. Settle down. Settle down there. This is Stevie Wonder. This guy is a musical genius, as we all know. He played every instrument on this song. An amazing man.

0: Triple FM, Shoalhaven Community Radio, the Pete Raymond Breakfast Show, Tuesday morning. In case you forgot what day it was. Boom, crash, opera, dancing in the storm. You kids don't try that at home. Could be rather dangerous. Dance in the rain, that's okay. But in the storm, I don't think so. Got this email here from Kelly of Orion Point. Hi, Pete, love the show. First-time listener, long-time emailer. Okay, thanks, cool. Here's something funny, maybe. We'll see. A man walks into a dentist's office in a very distressed state. The dentist says, how may I help you? And the guy says, I think I'm in trouble, doc. I think I'm a moth. And the dentist says, well, you're in the wrong place. I'm sorry to hear that, but you really should see a psychiatrist. And the guy says, I know, but your light was on. Thanks, Cole, for that. Okay, coming up this year, we've got some... Oh, excuse me. Hello there, Triple U. Gunter from Sanctuary Point there. Thanks, mate. Hello, Triple UFM.
1: I'm back, baby!
0: That's nice. Triple UFM, can I help you, Pete, here?
2: Talking to me?
0: Yeah, I'm talking to you, mate. What can I do for you, please?
2: You're talking to me?
0: Yeah, can I help you there?
2: Talking to me?
0: Yeah, I'm talking to you.
2: Well, who the hell else would you be talking to me?
0: Well, mate, you call me, mate.
2: I'm the only one here.

0: Interesting song from a band called The Fireballs there. Bottle of Wine, the lyrics in the song. Was it Bottle of Wine, Fruit of the Vine, When Are You Gonna Let Me Get Sober? Not really appropriate this time, is it, do you think? 24 past 8. Some funny stuff into our break. Gary Goldman talks about working.
1: I've had other jobs. I had a 9 to 5. Hated it. You know what the worst part of the 9 to 5 is? The 9. Noon to 5? Okay. 9 to 5? Honestly, I'm not even up at 9. What am I, a farmer? And the thing that always got me was the alarm clock. The alarm, actually the snooze button. The worst. Mine gives me 9 more minutes. 9 minutes is not a snooze. 90 minutes, that's a snooze. I mean, honestly, have you ever woken up from the 9 minutes refreshed? Oh, the 9 was all I needed. 10 minutes would have been overkill. I'd have been groggy had I had that extra 60 seconds. I'm so glad they nipped it in the bud. The snooze button will kill you. I used to have a roommate who was addicted to the snooze button. You ever live with these people? They'll start hitting at 6 a.m., stop at 4 p.m. Completely oblivious to the fact that there might be somebody else in the world annoyed by this racket. They'll come up to you at the end of the day with the audacity that, I didn't wake you up this morning by hitting the snooze button 74. Oh no, of course not. Of course not. I wake up every 9 minutes on my own. That's my natural rhythm. Yeah, that's my thing. I didn't even wake up. In fact, I thought I was having a dream in which school buses were backing up every 9 minutes for 7 hours. But that was you, huh?
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0: 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Ian Moss, such a beautiful thing. It's 29 to 9. We'll check the headlines of Lee right now. Lee, please.
1: In news headlines, I'm Lee Harrison. Making news today, three people are dead while four others have been checked over after a marine tragedy off the northern New South Wales coast. A yacht ran into trouble near the South Ballina breakwall and a marine rescue vessel rolled in heavy conditions while responding. The United Arab Emirates says it holds Iran fully responsible for fresh strikes which have hit an oil port in the country. A large fire has been reported, with officials in the UAE saying the attack constitutes a dangerous escalation. Australia and Japan have signed a series of deals across defence, energy security and economic cooperation. Prime Minister Anthony Albanese has held talks with his Japanese counterpart in Canberra as part of her first official visit to Australia. And the opposition claims it'll have more to say about its alternate budget plans after the federal government delivers its financial blueprint next week. In air sports, Scott Pendlebury's teammates are supporting the Collingwood great wearing a gold number 10 when he breaks the league game's record. And Brisbane Broncos star Dean Mariner is recovering in a Sydney hospital after a quad injury turned into a medical emergency. The injury progressed to limb-saving surgery. These stories and more today. This is Air News.
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0: Sunny day today across the Shoalhaven, loads of blue sky. That'll continue till at least next Monday and maybe a shower on Monday. But for the rest of the week, sunny and blue, a top of 22 for Nowra, 21 for Ala Dulla. At the moment in Nowra, Bomaderry, 15 degrees there, 15 also at Basin View, Sanctuary Point and Sussex Inlet. And there's 15 around Ala Dulla, Mollymook and...

0: Shoalhaven Community Radio, Triple U. That is the Australian singer Gary Travers there. It's Never Really Over. That was a hit for Gary back in the 70s there. I like that one. 21 to 9 with P. Bramman this morning. Now, as you know, due to contractual obligations here at Triple U, I'm obliged to play our major sponsor of the Brekkie Show, Mike from Mike's Golf Shop. He's here now. Mike, tell me about your business. Tell me about the golf shop.
1: Howdy, y'all. This here's Mike.
0: Yep. Yeah,
1: yeah. Down at Mike's Golf Shop.
0: It's great, Mike. Yeah.
1: Where we buy golf. That's right.
0: How long you been on?
1: We buy golf club.
0: How long you been going, Mike?
1: Mike's Golf Shop.
0: Yeah, how long?
1: Come
0: how,
1: on over here. Yeah. We buy golf clubs.
0: Do you sell golf clubs?
1: Come on down here.
0: Yeah, yeah.
1: We buy golf clubs.
0: Do you sell golf clubs, Mike?
1: That's right.
0: What about golf balls?
1: We buy golf clubs.
0: Okay, thanks, Mike. Sorry about that. I've got to do it. Here's Tom Petty, the cool sound of Thomas. This is Breakdown on Triple U. It's 19 to 9.

0: Triple UFM, three are writings there and castles. It's 14 to 9. Pete Bramman here doing the Brekkie Show, winding down the show, only 14 minutes to go. Look, another story popping up in today's Daily Telegraph online regards to that little girl who passed away in the Northern Territory. And the former Indigenous Affairs Minister, Mal Brough, has urged Anthony Albanese to revive intervention-style policies after the death of that five-year-old little girl the other day in the Northern Territory. So it's all starting to happen. We'll see how it goes over the next few days in regards to maybe something seriously happening with the situation up there in Alice Springs. 13 to 9, classic commercial into the break, then a double shot from Rodney Carrington on the way.
1: My friends often ask, what's

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0: When Mama gets to drinking, there ain't much thinking. 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
0: 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Nearly time to go. This is Neil Diamond, Hey Louise from the Jazz Singer movie on Triple U.

0: Show. Remember that one? Maureen McGovern, The Morning After. 2 to 9, that's it for me. I've got to go. Say goodbye, everyone. Studio audience, thank you.
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